On show, pros and cons, we do it every night. We grab a story from the news. We break it down for you. We give you the good and the bad. Tonight, apparently Canadians are feeling better, but that depends on where they live and how much gas costs in that place. A new Statistics Canada data suggests overall life satisfaction in Canada is improving, but satisfaction levels vary province to province. Economic pressures and housing affordability remain the major factors. Bottom line, quality of life affects mental health, productivity, and community stability. So what's the pro? Well, the pro is Canadians remain surprisingly resilient despite years of economic stress. On the con side, nothing says life satisfaction like paying $14 for strawberries and pretending it's normal. You know, do you know what I mean?

before you can buy them. Emily told you this afternoon on Freak 90.5, Sublime coming to the Great Canadian Casino. Tickets for you to win on our Facebook page. We're going to announce the winner on Friday. So get over there and do your fat thumbing with Freak 90.5.

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0: In like two shakes of a second. Stand by for that. Bob has been on hold. Bob, what do you got for us?
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We grab life and we figure out songs that match life. 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Tonight, we're looking for you to help our playlist by suggesting the song that you would say is your I'm Holding It Together with Caffeine and Vibes anthem. You know those days where you're emotionally exhausted, but still functioning somehow? On those days, you have an I'm Holding It Together with Caffeine and Vibes anthem. What song is that? 705-874-9050. Hit me up on the text and help.

We're doing Adventures in Audio. Sometimes you're emotionally exhausted and you keep functioning. So we're putting together a little playlist of songs that yell, I'm holding it together with caffeine and vibes. Amanda says, John, for me, Everybody Hurts by R.E.M. That feels accurate lately, she says. Trevor says, basically, his mortgage is in song form when you describe it as Bittersweet Symphony by The Verve. And Nicole says, Boulevard of Broken Dreams by Green Day, especially on Mondays. Look, at this point, half the country is one acoustic guitar away from a breakdown. That's a good list. I like it. Very much so. Lies to Me, 5440, Freak 90.5.

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90.5, Wake Up Tomorrow with the Woody Show. Cloudy as you start your Thursday and maybe some showers and a high of 13. Quick peek ahead to Friday. It's all about sunshine. John Cho investigates here in a moment. It wasn't Ocean's 11, but it was Pawn Stars Criminal Edition. I'm going to break it down for you. I Want to Be Sedated, a Ramon.

is CJMB, a division of My Broadcasting Corporation, Ontario's local broadcasting company, in Peterborough, Ontario, and on the treaty and traditional territory of the Mississauga Anishinaabeg.

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1: Hey, spread the word. Tell your friends we're over here doing fun things.
0: Minnesota burglars stole a massive amount of silver. I can see it's time for John Show Investigates. These guys stole a lot of silver, like a lot of silver, like bricks and bricks and bricks of silver. Authorities say they targeted the valuable precious metals. By the way, if you look up the price of silver, it is pretty high. They're looking for suspects. There's rumors it might be the roommates of the guy. Why would you keep that much silver at home? I don't understand. Someone woke up, though, and they said, I'm going to steal silver. That's my new career path. Somewhere, these criminals have said, you know what? We're going to script crypto. We're going back to full 1849. Mm-hmm. Those bricks, I actually have a brick of silver, and I think it's worth about $1,800 now. And my wife was going to throw it out in the garbage. I shouldn't have said that. They're going to come and get me next. I dare ya. I dare ya.

So Emily was just hanging around this afternoon on Freak 90.5 when she announced Sublime at the Great Canadian Casino, and we have your tickets. You can win them before you can buy them. How do you do that? You take your butt over to our Facebook page, and you do all your thumbing. We're going to announce a winner on Friday, so get over there to win with Freak 90.5.

Freak 90.5, if you'd like to win big wads of cash, $80,000 is what the Peterborough Humane Society says their spring 50-50 jackpot is at. It's the highest total in their fundraiser's history.

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Freak 90.5. I got to explain this. In the 80s, there was a show called Knight Rider. David Hasselhoff was on the show, and basically, he had a car named Kit. It was a black Camaro, and Kit was like a robot car who talked. Now, I know what you're saying, John. It sounds ridiculous and horrible, and maybe it was, but in the 80s, it was fabulous. You'll just have to trust me on that. In Missouri, somehow, a replica Knight Rider Kit car got a speeding ticket. And everyone is confused because that replica Knight Rider car is in a museum. And it's on display. No one was driving the car. David Hasselhoff is demanding legal representation immediately. This just shows us that, the AI, the computer, the automated enforcement systems, they're making bizarre mistakes. Even fictional cars can't escape bureaucracy now. How do you explain that? Oasis, Freak 90.5.

0: 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Bob, what do you got?
1: John, did you see the story about Simon Cowell paying $3 million to have dancing vaginas at his birthday party?
0: No.
1: I can tell you this. You get a better deal on them behind the 7-Eleven in Oshawa.
0: I'm not sure we're allowed to say that.

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1: 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That's crazy. Right. 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

0: 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Wake up tomorrow with the Woody Show. We're going to have some clouds and maybe showers. 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
1: Hey, good morning and welcome to your Thursday. It's a brand new day. You made it. Congratulations. Pat on the back. It's Thursday, May the 14th. Thank you for joining me and welcome. This is the Wake Up Call. Chris with you on this Thursday morning. My last day of the week. Have tomorrow off for any of you who are doing the same thing. Hope you have a fantastic extra long weekend. It's a buttermilk biscuit day today. It's also dance like a chicken day today, which I'm sure plenty of us can do perfectly fine. Also, for our friends at South of the Border, it's the Stars and Stripes Forever Day, commemorating the first time the Stars and Stripes was performed in public. Let's head to the calendar for our May the 14th. May the 14th, way back, 1643, Louis the 14th became King of France at age of 4 upon the death of his father, Louis the 13th. We mentioned the Stars and Stripes. Well, May the 14th, 1897, Stars and Stripes Forever by John Philip Sousa was performed for the first time. On this date, 1910, north of the border, Canada authorized the issuing of silver dollar coins. And May the 14th, 1969, abortion and contraception was legalized in Canada. Celebrity birthdays today. Former New England Patriots tight end Rob Gronkowski celebrates his 37th birthday today. Actress Amber Tamblyn is 43 today. Singer Shanice is 53. Director Sofia Coppola, daughter of Francis Ford Coppola, is 55 today. Cate Blanchett, 57. David Byrne of Talking Heads is 74. Star Wars creator George Lucas is 82 today. We are underway on this Thursday, May the 14th. Good morning to you. Hope you're off to a great start and welcome. This is the Wake Up Call.
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1: Good morning and welcome back. It's Chris with you. Here's some things you might want to chat about around the water cooler today. Queen Latifah will join NBC's The Voice as a new coach for its 30th season, alongside returning coaches Kelly Clarkson and Adam Levine, and now newcomer country star Riley Green. To celebrate a quarter century of The Lord of the Rings, LEGO is offering an 8,278-piece set recreating the majestic city of Gondor. The 25th anniversary legacy collection will be available to LEGO insiders through early access in June and to the general population 3 days later, June the 4th. Oh, and it's $649.99 if you're wondering, and I think that might be American. Interesting poll from our friends south of the border, 5,000 U.S. adults commissioned by Dave and Buster's, showed that 48%, so almost one in every two people, feel like their overall life is currently lacking in fun, and 12% can't even remember the last time they had a full free day to have fun and half wish they could do something fun and social daily or at least a few times per week. That's a sad survey, to be honest with you. Let's all just take the day off and let's go to Canada's Wonderland for the day. Wouldn't that be something? Wow. Well, if you're planning soon to head to Punta Marina in Italy, just be aware, residents of the small town are dealing with an invasion of peacocks. That's right, over 100 of them descended on the town and made themselves at home, squawking away. Decades after the last Godfather movie and more than 10 years since the last Godfather novel, the story of the Corleone crime family has a new chapter. Presented for the first time from a woman's point of view, Random House says it has acquired a Godfather novel authorized by the estate of Mario Puzo and written by best-selling author Adriana Trigiani. You'll see it in the fall of next year. And research shows this summer activity burns more calories than jogging. What do you think it is? It's playing beach volleyball. I love playing beach volleyball. The physique is not right for beach volleyball yet, but I'm trying to get there. It's the wake-up call. Good morning.
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1: Hey, welcome back on your Thursday morning. Because I'm off tomorrow, we can't really check in on the box office, so let's do that today. We'll see what's opening up in the select theaters across North America and streaming online as of tomorrow. An action thriller called In the Gray, starring Jake Gyllenhaal, Henry Cavill, Guy Ritchie, Elsa Gonzalez. In the Gray follows a covert team of elite operatives who live in the global shadows, as comfortable wielding power and influence as they are automatic weapons and high explosives. When Aruthas Depot steals a $1 billion fortune, the team is sent to steal it back. It's called In the Gray. That's the new Jake Gyllenhaal movie opening up tomorrow in theaters across North America. Also in theaters, it's a thriller suspense adaptation called Is God Is, starring Vivica A. Fox, Sterling Brown, Tessa Thompson, Carrie Young. Two sisters embark on an epic quest for revenge, confronting a charged family history that will push them to extraordinary lengths. It's called Is God Is. And I'll give you one more here. A thriller suspense horror movie called Obsession, opening up in select theaters, starring Curry Barker, Michael Johnston, Megan Lawless. After breaking the mysterious One Wish Willow to win his crush's heart, a hopeless romantic finds himself getting exactly what he asked for, but soon discovers that some desires come at a dark, sinister price. It's called Obsession. Opening up in the select theaters across North America tomorrow, May the 15th, and they will have to deal with the likes of The Devil Wears Prada 2 at the top of the board as of this past Sunday, May the 10th, followed by Mortal Kombat 2, Michael in third spot, The Sheep Detectives debuted in fourth last weekend, and Billie Eilish, Hit Me Hard and Soft, the James Cameron picture, debuted in the fifth spot last week. So since Monday is a day off for us as well, coming up on Tuesday, we'll head back to the box office and see how these new movies and the movies still in theaters made out on the big screen, coming up on your Tuesday, May the 19th.
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1: Welcome back on your Thursday morning. I don't know if you know this, but May is Sexual Assault Prevention Month in the province of Ontario. And an advocate we talked to earlier this week says awareness, consent, and bystander action all play a role in prevention. Erin Lee is a member of the Ontario Domestic Violence Death Review Committee and says the month is about more than raising awareness. It's about changing behaviors and building safer communities. Lee says understanding consent remains central to prevention and challenging harmful myths is part of that work.
2: And if someone says no, that's a full sentence, full stop. And the notion of, you know, what was she wearing? What was she doing? How did she present is really a myth and something that people have held on to for decades now.
1: Now, Lee says bystander responsibility is also key, encouraging people to speak up and interrupt harmful behavior when it is safe to do so.
2: You want to confront misogynistic, inappropriate jokes and bantering about anybody in community and any particular group in community, including the 2SLGBTQIA community.
1: And in closing, Lee adds, challenging misogynistic language, confronting harmful attitudes, and supporting survivors are all part of prevention.
2: I would encourage all of our listeners to make a concentrated effort to learn about services in your community, learn about the signs, learn about consent, and amplify your capacity to be contributing to ending sexual violence.
1: Sexual Assault Prevention Month is a reminder that ending violence is a shared responsibility and prevention begins with everyday action. We want to thank Ontario Domestic Violence Death Review Committee member Erin Lee for joining us earlier this week. And that'll do it for the Wake Up Call for your Thursday, May the 14th. With plenty more news, sports, weather, great programming on the way as our Thursday rolls along. I'm taking that extra day off tomorrow, so we will talk to you on a Tuesday to open up our short work week after our Victoria Day long weekend. Have a wonderful day today. Have a wonderful holiday weekend, no matter what you're doing. If you're going for a road trip, if you're going up to open the cottage, if you're going up to open the boat, please be safe while you do so. Please don't drink and drive. Have a great time, and we will chat with you on Tuesday.
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0: 3, 2, 1. Class is now in session.
2: Everybody. Today is Thursday. It's a pre-Friday. It is May 14th, 2026. Hello. Welcome. We are the Woody Show.
3: Yeah.
2: My name is Woody. That is Greg Gorey.
4: Yeah, hi, Woody.
2: We got Menace.
3: What is up? Hi.
2: Gina Grad.
5: Hello.
2: Seabass is here.
6: Yeah.
2: We got Sammy. Morgan is here. Vaughn, our video producer. Dumbass Tyler is here, along with Bort and Menji, holding things down. They're in the Woody Show production department. And we got a lot to get to here on the show for you today, including all the trending news headlines. So just this hour, the trending news headlines. We'll get to the entertainment stuff, birthdays, porno birthday. We'll get to some of that stuff. We got the phones open, 877-44-WOODY. Text over to 22987. Gina will give us the update. She went and picked up that dog yesterday.
5: Oh, baby.
2: Yeah, so she picked up the dog. So we'll see how the first day of the 10-week over the top dog scout
5: training.
7: I'm curious as hell because first day is always tough.
5: Yeah.
7: They poop in the house. We're scared.
2: Although Gina left here angry yesterday because as we were wrapping things up, there was a story that broke.
7: Oh my God. I thought you were going to have an aneurysm.
2: About Alex Murdaugh.
5: This guy. Yeah.
2: Who his case got overturned on appeal.
5: This MF-er.
2: And so now they're going to have a new trial. Now, you're a huge true crime fanatic.
5: Yeah, I know a lot about this case.
2: Even I knew a lot about this case.
5: Yeah,
2: but I just don't know why you want to see a guy sit behind bars who may not be guilty.
5: Okay. Yeah.
2: Yeah, I'd like to hear the argument for that.
5: No,
3: can you recap
5: right.
3: the case for me real quick? I'm trying to remember.
2: Yeah, this poor guy, he's in jail. Yeah. He misses his family.
5: He's a victim. His family was his wife and one of his sons was found shot dead in their dog kennel. A couple of the dogs shot too. The dad, alibi wasn't great. Seemed to have a little bit of a tax and financial issue, a little bit of a drug problem. May have hired someone to try and kill him just to end it, but that didn't work out very well.
6: It was a Netflix show, right?
5: Yeah, many.
7: Okay. Yeah,
5: many. All them, they call them the Murdaugh, depending on where you're from. And yeah, totally innocent guys. So really glad he gets another bite at the apple.
3: Wait,
5: yeah.
3: So you're saying there was somebody was trying to kill him?
5: He allegedly paid someone to try to make it look like they were killing him.
2: And I'm sure you know all about him. We'll cover it. It's obviously it's a big news story, but like, what's the appeal based on? Like, what do they say?
5: It has to do with the court clerk that they think, was poisoning the jury pool. I didn't even know the court clerk talked to the jury that much.
7: Well, apparently, I thought they had zero contact. Yeah.
6: This is why we hear about this all the time. You're like, so-and-so's attorneys filed for blah, blah, blah. Diddy's attorneys filed for blah, blah, blah. Well, guess what? Every so once in a while, like this.
7: It's a procedural
6: thing. Like the
5: ship comes in.
6: Like the Cosby case, you've got to try every one of those little things because every once in a while it works.
2: It's like what you mentioned about the guy who was at the White House Correspondents' Dinner.
5: Oh,
2: and there's all the video, like, you know who did it, but then you still went in there and he pled guilty. Or
5: he
2: pled not guilty.
5: Exactly.
2: I'm like, how can you do that when there's like concrete mountain of evidence?
5: It's standard.
7: Uh-huh. Yeah, it's standard. You want to go to trial.
5: Mm-hmm.
2: See, that's where we're wasting a bunch of time, you guys.
5: Indeed.
2: So stupid.
5: If you pick up what we're putting down.
2: Yeah,
5: wasting time with this court thing.
7: Guy, I mean, you're preemptively angry and having an aneurysm because he might have a new trial and go right back to where he is.
5: We already did this. It's done.
2: See, and you better get all this out here because when you get home to your minute-by-minute training schedule with your dog's going to pick up on this, like,
6: energy.
7: Bad
2: energy.
5: She and I are going to have a very long talk about this. And
2: it's a girl?
5: Yeah.
2: Why did I keep thinking it was a dude dog?
5: I don't know, because in your mind that would be the only thing that would make it worse.
6: Dogs that look like that can't be guys.
5: Yeah, exactly. Yeah.
7: Right. They're all female.
2: True.
3: Yeah, it's
7: every
3: science,
7: Canton
3: dude.
7: De Tulliard
5: is
7: female.
5: She's a little bunny.
2: Oh, that is true. I thought it was a boy this whole time, and that does make it worse.
5: It does? I thought you'd think a boy would make it worse.
2: That's what I mean. It makes it worse thinking that it was a boy.
5: Oh, yeah, that's what I figured.
7: So now is it slightly better then?
5: Hardly.
2: Slightly.
7: Because at least it's
2: like
7: girly because it is a girl.
2: 1.5%. Look up If you haven't seen this thing yet, look up Cotton.
5: Just look up Cotton. C-O-T-O-N.
2: Like cotton.
5: Poppy. Yeah, cotton. Cotton Poppy.
7: Oh, and it does pop right up.
2: Poppy.
7: Yeah.
5: I mean, good
7: baby.
2: Yeah. Now, again, if the dog starts like this, that's what it looks like as a puppy, but then grows up to be, you know, a real dog, Greg.
5: A big,
7: yeah.
2: That would be different. It'd be like, oh, babe.
5: It, yeah. It just becomes a medium fluff ball.
2: Yeah.
5: Just a baby.
7: I wouldn't say medium.
2: 877-44-WOODY. You can send us a text over to 22987. Quick break. 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
2: Man, I don't know why you'd want to do this.
3: What?
2: No. All right, so Jamie Foxx and his girlfriend are expecting a child.
4: Oh, yeah.
5: Oh, that's all nice. That.
2: I was going to make a joke about doing this job, but this job's pretty great. Yeah. No, like, you're Jamie Foxx. You're rich. You're how old? How old's Jamie Foxx?
5: Gotta be mid-50s.
4: Mid-50s.
2: And you're gonna start over?
5: Yeah, in the mailroom.
3: Oh, he's 58.
2: And yo. I know, oh, he's got money and people will do this. It's not. That's not the point. You're still responsible for this person.
5: Yeah, he still lives
2: whether
5: there.
2: Whether you're doing the... You're signing yourself up for another 18 years before someone's of legal age.
5: Oh, boy.
2: That you're gonna be... all responsible for.
5: Was it worth it, J-Dog?
4: On the hook for
2: you. Could have put it anywhere.
5: Mm-hmm.
2: On her chest, on her back.
5: Back.
2: Mouth. Face. It could have been anywhere, and it would have been just as enjoyable. Maybe not for her, but definitely for you.
6: What's more enjoyable than finding love all again?
2: He already has two daughters. Let's see what everybody else got. Venice, what do you got for us today?
4: Well, Byron Allen.
6: Oh, Jesus.
4: So... I didn't know who this guy was. He's never on my radar, but I brought him once up on the show. And you guys, you don't know who that is. He's a billionaire.
6: He's a billionaire, and he's hosted the same show on TV for about 30 years.
3: Yeah.
4: Like, because I caught
3: TV
4: it.
3: Stuff.
4: Yeah, I caught it one night, and I'm like, who is this guy? And I brought it up to you guys, and you're like, you don't know who that is?
5: He's
4: like
5: a billionaire.
4: He's a billionaire and blah, blah, blah. I actually just saw him. He was at the Burt Kreischer.
6: They showed
3: him a few times.
6: A reaction shot. And I will say this. God bless him for making all that money, but holy Christ, is he ungood at... He's ungood at what he does.
5: Well, ungood.
2: Who do you like?
6: I've told you 1,000 times. I told you.
2: He
5: likes Shane Gillis.
2: We're two stories in.
4: I
6: told you I like Stephen Colbert. I just think his newest show was a waste of time. But Byron Allen, watch comic, because it's basically him saying, So, Greg, I understand you have a kind of a problem when you go to the grocery store, and then you just do your bit, do your routine.
3: Okay. So it's just feeding the bit.
4: So bad. Anyways, I saw that dude walking around at the Burt Kreischer Shaq show. So I just recently saw him, and then somebody pointed him out, and like, that's Byron Adams, whatever. And I was like, and then I had to remember who he was. But then he just popped up in my feed again Byron Allen. He just bought BuzzFeed.
6: He did?
4: Oh, wow. Yeah, so...
6: Dude, yeah, he owns, like, all of BET or something like that?
4: So he bought BuzzFeed for about $125 million, and he says that he's going to bring it back to its roots and make it a production house and, like, do, like, funny videos that CBS will love.
5: Okay. Okay.
3: All right. He's one of those dudes that you kind of grew up watching. He was just always on late at night somewhere.
5: Yes.
3: And then you find out he's this billionaire because he made such good business decisions.
2: Gregory, what you got?
3: I don't know if I've been under a rock or if the world cares or knows about this, but the Rolling Stones are putting out another new album
5: in
3: July.
2: I'll have to call my father-in-law. Oh.

0: 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You can
1: refresh memory.
2: Just didn't
3: solidify. It's not for you.
2: Solidify in one ear out the other one, I guess.
4: And then they say that normally it takes them a really long time to make an album, but they crank this one out in 1 month.
3: Was that AI? Must be great.
4: I know, right?
2: Yeah, so that's, they could do that. Yeah. I know, Paul McCartney and Ringo Starr just did something together. They did some new stuff. Like, guys, you guys are 80s. You have $1 billion.

0: Celebrities, happy birthday to Robert Zemeckis. Now, he's directed a ton of classic movies from Forrest Gump to Who Framed Roger Rabbit, Castaway, but his greatest contribution to our world is the Back to the Future trilogy.
1: Thank you.
0: And I feel like almost every day I'm seeing new clips of some behind-the-scenes stuff like that I had no idea I'd never seen before.
2: Wow.
0: That's my favorite movie of all time.
3: And I agree. Great director. Would you know him if you walked in this room?
0: If I saw a picture of him from, like, the 90s, yeah. Like, I don't know what he looks like in 2026.
2: Yeah, to me, he kind of looks like an older Drew Carey.
3: Yes, I agree.
0: Kind of.
2: Okay.
0: Yeah, with, like, the bigger kind of, like, old man glasses.
2: Oh, yeah.
1: Yes, he does. Oh, my God, you're right.
0: Yeah, Robert Zemeckis is 74. George Lucas, another fan.
2: Oh, yeah.
0: According to Forbes, his net worth is $5.2
1: billion. Oh, I'm worried about him.
0: And George Lucas is 82 years old today. Another rich guy, $210.3 billion net worth. Mark Zuckerberg.
4: The Zuck
0: is 42. Rob Gronkowski, who I don't think he's touched a dollar of his NFL money. Just lives, you know, still off all that endorsement money and stuff.
4: Party money.
0: Yeah. 37 years old today. Sofia Coppola is 55. Cate Blanchett's 57. Some throwback music birthdays. Ian Astbury of The Cult is 64. Danny Wood, one of the new kids on the block, is 57. And the surviving member of Milli Vanilli, Fabrice Morvan, is 60 years old.
1: Damn.
2: Jeez.
0: Your porno birthday today is Addison Vodka. And today's birthday girl, she's been slammed harder than the vodka in Greg Gorey's house.
2: Oh, that's pretty hard.
0: 180 fine films, including Double Vag Double Shot.
4: Damn.
2: Okay.
0: She was in Addison Invites Me Over to Plaster Her Cute Face. Also, Rubbed the Right Way, Volume 1. She was in Addison Vodka Takes Her Kinks to the Extreme.
4: Hell yeah.
0: She was in Torrid Anal Affair.
1: Oh, Torrid.
0: Also, Swap and Spit, Volume 1. Lesbian Psychodramas, Volume 41.
2: Oh, no.
0: And then who can forget her unforgettable role in Straight Up Semen Fiesta?
3: Straight up?
4: Yeah.
1: Yo, you guys, it was a straight up semen fiesta.
0: It's a straight up semen fiesta. It's Addison Vodka, who is 27 years old today.
1: That's so good.
3: She might need one of her Lulu scented tomato and vine candles.
0: She sells those, or she wants those?
3: She wants those on her Amazon wish list.
2: Oh, wish get her one.
0: That's Addison Vodka, who's 27 years old. It's your porno birthday, your celebrity birthdays, and that's a little Thursday look around what's happening in the world of entertainment here with The Woody Show. We'll take a quick break. More Woody Show's next. Hang on.
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2: 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That's where Jordan is standing by to tell us what's happening today in Peterborough.
3: Organizers of Peterborough Music Fest have unveiled the lineup for season number 39. 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
3: The schedule this year includes Sass Jordan, Lighthouse, and the Crash Test Dummies. A 20-year-old Peterborough woman is facing several charges under the Highway Traffic Act following a hit-and-run investigation stemming from a late-night collision back in April. Police say on April the 23rd, a vehicle entered a private driveway and struck a parked vehicle near Fair Avenue and Ravenwood. The YMCA of Central East Ontario says its third annual pickleball tournament raised big money in support of the Strong Kids campaign. Organizers have updated us and confirmed that the event raised more than $16,000. And Ashley Flynn has joined the city council race in Monaghan Ward. She will be taking on Matt Crowley, Jen Lacey, and AJ Shearer so far. That's what's up, Peterborough. I'm Jordan on Freak 90.5 and everywhere on the iHeartRadio app.
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0: Hey, you just got a little new irritating dog, Gina.
6: Uh-huh.
0: Today's International Chihuahua Appreciation Day.
6: Oh, Chihuahuas, those are my thing, but...
0: Chihuahuas get a lot of hate.
4: Yeah, they do.
3: They get hate.
0: Dogs are mean.
6: They usually are snippy.
7: They're bad things.
4: Well, they have incredibly good hearing, so they get irritated a lot. Yeah. They have the best hearing out of all dogs, apparently.
0: Today, May 14th. Well, they got those giant, massive satellite
6: dishes.
0: Yeah. It's like, wow, I got a lot of channels in this giant satellite dish. Today is also Bond with Your Dog Day.
6: Oh, I'll do that.
0: Will you be doing skin on skin?
6: No. No. That phrase makes me want to throw up.
0: I know, you mentioned
4: it. I do skin on skin with my dogs all the time.
6: Gross.
0: Gross, dude.
4: We cuddle.
0: Gross.
7: We'll try to think, when does Menace not have his shirt on? Oh, when he's on the toilet.
4: Yeah, when I'm laying down and we cuddle.
7: I thought you had your nightdress on then.
4: No, I'm usually talking about like day napping.
0: You still wearing those?
4: Nightdress? Occasionally.
0: Yeah, so Menace, you know those, the little girls will wear them. Those big, long nightdresses. What they call nightdresses, but it's like a big long shirt. Like a night shirt.
6: Like Charles Dickens.
0: It goes down about mid thigh.
4: Yeah, mid thigh. Or like ankle.
7: Just enough so you can legally answer the door, but it's gonna make somebody uncomfortable.
0: But just a question about that. Isn't that uncomfortable if you're like in bed and you're trying to turn over?
4: Yeah, it twists up. That's why I don't wear it as much anymore.
0: Yeah.
8: And you say old men wear them. I would say old men wear like actual pajamas, like the pants and the button up.
4: I can't do it. I mean, now that I'm less fat, I don't get as hot anymore, and I'm actually like cold all the time, so I like the layer. But I'm usually under like 5 blankets.
0: The idea of somebody sleeping with a shirt off makes me uncomfortable.
6: Really?
0: Like, not uncomfortable, like, you know, embarrassed. It just like, you know, when
8: thought of yourself doing it.
0: Yeah, kind of like,
8: really?
0: Like, yeah.
8: It's really fun without.
6: Yeah.
4: I only sleep in my boxers mainly.
0: Yeah, just like underwear, t-shirt, done.
8: Underwear, no t-shirt, done. Yeah.
0: Nothing. The next Lord of the Rings Lego set, Menace, some other Menace type news, you know, Legos. Yes. It's set to be the biggest one ever.
4: Really?
0: Yep. So it's the Minus Thrith set. Did I say that right?
4: Okay.
8: I don't know. I don't know what Lord of the Rings.
6: Tell you.
0: MinasTirith, which is the capital of Gondor.
6: Sure.
0: It'll clock in at 8,278 pieces.
4: Damn.
6: Stop it.
4: That's crazy.
0: Yeah, it beat the other set they had, the Rivendell set, by more than 2,000 pieces. Damn. And it'll be available for fans for how much?
4: 2,000 pieces.
6: 8,000.
8: I'll say
0: 8,278 pieces.
8: 600?
6: Yeah, I'll say 500.
0: $650.
4: Damn!
0: For Legos.
4: I currently have 2 sets I need to build.
7: Need to.
4: The Ferrari SF90, which is my dream car. And since you ended up with 2 sets, is the Back to the Future.
0: Oh, the Back to the Future
4: DeLorean.
0: Yeah, you brought that in for me, and then the listeners sent me one too.
4: On the same day.
0: That's so crazy. And then the other one that I have that's still in the box, it's the Stranger Things radio station.
4: Right. Oh yeah, you bought that one on your own, right?
6: Are you ever really gonna put that together?
0: I will, because that's a very small, tiny set. And once it's built, it'll kind of live here with all this other garbage in the studio.
7: And FYI, officially it is Minas Tirith or Minas Tirith.
6: Cool.
4: Sure. Okay.
0: Sure.
8: Sounds very Star Wars-y.
6: Yeah.
0: Cool. Mm-hmm. But the question is then, where will you put it, Menace? Like, once you build all these things, do you keep them or do you give them away?
4: I have this.
8: I know where your cars are.
4: Yeah, I have this, walk-in closet. Yeah. So they're all in there. And I have them like up on the wall, and I have little shelves for them too. But if you walked in my house, you would not see it unless you open this closet, and then it's full of Lego.
8: It's very artfully done.
4: Thank you, Greg.
8: Very nice.
4: There's a lot.
0: Did you hit your head, Greg?
8: No, I'm serious. Like,
6: I'm thinking about it for my house.
0: I would never expect
8: the way he displayed it is for what it is. Not that I would want Lego, but. Mm. It's
4: hidden. You wouldn't know it was there.
8: Yeah, it's not out and about. It's very much like something you'd see on Cribs.
4: Yeah, for sure. Okay. Because it has like all this neon lighting.
8: Right,
4: and stuff.
8: It's like lit up and on display.
4: Yeah, on display. It's cool, dude. 877-44-WOODY.
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0: 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Talk about the website for a second, because yesterday the announcement came down from the folks at Music Fest about this year's lineup.
8: Mm-hmm.
0: Right, I told you about Gowan opening things up on June 27th.
8: Right.
0: They've also added some other Canadian greats to the lineup as well, like Lighthouse. You got Sass Jordan, the Crash Test Dummies.
4: Oh, my God. Sweet.
0: Throwing it back. 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
2: And we go right to Gina Grad, who's standing by with the trending news headlines.
3: Lowe's and Home Depot might be adding AI license plate cameras in some store parking lots to track cars that come in and out, prevent theft. So the cameras can record your license plate plus the time and location of your visit. And some reports say the systems may also be tied to a network that cops use during investigations. And that's where the privacy issues come in for people. So people who don't want this worry that it could turn into a large-scale tracking system, and they want to know how all this data is going to be stored and used and shared or even misused or hacked into. And yeah,
2: well, this is why we can't have nice things.
3: Yeah.
2: They just busted this guy, and he was doing this for a number of years, where he was going in, stealing all this, stuff from Lowe's and Home Depot, taking it right to the pawn shop.
4: Or to the storage unit to sell it to Greg.
2: Yeah, Facebook Marketplace.
5: Yeah, thanks for the deals, man.
2: So this guy was taking it to this particular pawn shop. They were giving him all this money for stuff, and then they figured out that it was him. They went to the pawn shop. They raided that place. You should have seen all the stuff they took out of there.
3: Oh,
2: like,
3: yeah.
2: And they clearly knew this stuff was, stolen.
3: Hot.
2: Yeah, and so it's because people are just walking out with all this stuff, and this way they can track down who's taking this stuff.
6: Yeah.
2: And because people are dicks and people are stealing from places.
3: Yeah.
2: There are security cameras. What do you think security cameras are for? But also at this point, what are we really concerned about? Because everybody's on camera all the time. It became super obvious to me that the argument about the surveillance stuff and everything was over for the Boston Marathon bombing.
3: Right.
2: Because the way they found those dudes was by
3: street cameras.
2: By pieced them all stitching together a bunch of cell phone videos, because everybody's got Meta glasses. We've got cell phones.
4: And there already are license plate readers.
3: Yeah, and Ring doorbell cameras.
2: Beyond the license plate reader stuff, I'm thinking just regular stuff that just everyday people are using just to go like, oh, here I'm on vacation and I'm taking a video of this, or the cameras that are on the face of ATMs. And they stitch all this stuff together. Like, we have Alexa. We have all these things that are listening and hearing.
3: So
2: Home Depot puts up a camera. At this point, sand on the beach.
3: Mm-hmm. But isn't whatever happened to the senior citizen with a little highlighter by the door? Like, aren't they preventing all the loss prevention? Don't they have to give you a little pink check
2: mark? Costco. Walmart,
3: yeah, exactly.
2: Walmart guys.
3: Yeah.
4: If you're not doing anything wrong, what's your problem?
6: Dude, I was at Costco yesterday and they caught somebody.
3: Lucky.
2: Oh, did they really?
6: This lady, she was trying to get an extra rack of eggs. And he's like, looks like your receipt says 6 and you have 7 here. She got mega busted.
3: What?
5: Wow, they're that thorough.
3: Ruined her life.
2: But how would you do that? Because if it would be the cashier that didn't catch the extra, rack.
6: She might have did self checkout or something.
3: They have that Costco.
4: Yeah, they do.
3: Mm-hmm. Well, I haven't been in a while.
2: Self checkout thing.
6: Yeah,
2: but I do understand people don't want to be quote spied on.
3: Yeah,
2: I feel like there's just so many other things that like what is this going to be?
5: How's this any different?
7: Is it because there's they're worried about a data center? Like, if I have a video and Gina has a video, that's not necessarily going anywhere. It's all separate, and it would take effort to piece it together.
3: Well, that's what
7: if
3: saying.
7: Everything's going back to a same place for them to figure stuff out.
3: Well,
7: it makes it easier.
2: If they need to figure something out, they get all that stuff.
6: Location. So there was a website, it got shut down. It was 15 years ago, where they had a big idea where if you were at, let's say, a concert, right? And people uploaded all the videos from on social and YouTube, all that kind of stuff. It would stitch everything together and have pretty much a music video from a single song, but they can do that by location and it would do it instantaneously. So they can definitely just take all the video from the area and then stitch everything together like you're talking about.
3: Well, some lawmakers in Connecticut, they're already considering limits on this kind of stuff. But Home Depot says it doesn't give federal agencies direct access. And Lowe says access is restricted and that the data is only kept for 90 days.
2: I don't believe that either.
6: Yeah. No
2: I also
6: way.
2: Don't believe that.
3: But nope. You know how when you do self-checkout at places, I read somewhere that, the camera where you watch yourself do it.
2: Yeah.
3: That's totally performative. That's not recording anything. That's just a psychological thing to make you think you're being watched.
2: One of those things that you could buy back in the 90s, Greg, when car alarms and stuff were first really kind of taken off, you could buy the little red flashing light stick it in your car.
5: Yeah, I did that with a promotional Miller Lite pin.
2: Yeah, to make people
5: blinking light on it.
3: It's
2: to make
3: a great
2: people
3: idea.
2: Believe that you had a car security.
6: If you care that much, just ride your bike to Home Depot.
7: But it's Home Depot. You need big things. You need
6: get
7: trucks.
6: A little wagon for your bike.
2: Yeah, thank you.
5: Who's hiding the fact that they went to Home Depot?
7: Yeah.
2: I don't want anybody to know I went to Home Depot.
5: Here.
8: I never cried. I get angry at myself for allowing it to happen.
9: I took a croquet now. It's smashed into pieces.
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6: Gina had a story in the news about these cameras. Mm-hmm. They're talking about like a Home Depot, Lowe's, things like that. Your comings and your goings. Because people will be goings with a lot of their crap.
7: Yeah.
6: And so they're using this as a form of enforcement. And then there's all these questions about a number of these things. My point has just been that the cat's out of the bag. I don't know, like, we've adopted willingly so many things. Like, people go, I don't like people knowing my business, but yet you post what you had for lunch today.
7: Yeah.
8: Totally.
7: Yeah.
6: On Instagram.
7: People knowing your business.
6: So you love it that way. Or the Alexa, which you know is listening. Your phone, which you know is listening. Mm-hmm. Like, how is it that, you know, you all of a sudden start getting ads for whatever it is?
8: Yeah, the grocery store knows what you buy because you have the rewards card.
7: Right.
6: Correct. And nobody reads terms and service agreements that you're agreeing to. So I get that people want privacy, but I wonder how much people really want privacy. And, you know, we can be outraged at all these different things. Anybody that needs to know something about you will know something about you.
7: Yeah.
6: There are things now, the scams are what you got to not fall for, because people are going to get information about you and they're going to use that information against you to try to scam you. They're going to know what bank you have. They're going to make it look like your bank's account, your bank's website. It's going to look similar. It's going to be a phony one.
9: Yeah.
6: Subtle changes, subtle differences. And there's a thing, is report out of China about a new scam, and it's not quite there yet, but according to the experts, it's on its way and it could be done in the right circumstances. It's just not widespread yet. So if you take a picture and you pose with the peace sign with your fingers outward, your fingerprints could be extracted from the picture.
7: Oh, no.
6: And used to get personal data. So,
8: I got to retire that pose now.
7: Could you a lot of people do.
6: While they're saying, if you're going to do the peace sign, don't do the peace sign fingerprints out. Do the peace sign fingerprints toward your face.
7: Oh, that would be cooler.
2: Your face, if they can get your fingerprints, they can scan your face.
6: Yeah. Right. So this is about, is it possible? Sure. Is it something to panic about? Not, at least not yet. Cell phones now use the high res cameras, fingerprints easier to see. Experts like, it would still take a lot of work for someone to pull that off, but, the AI stuff is moving really fast.
7: Well, that's it.
6: Yeah. So experts warn that for now, if you're going to do the peace sign, again, keep your fingers inward.
7: Oh my God.
6: Like,
9: yeah.
6: I mean, or if you're going to post a picture like that, blur your fingertips.
7: That's a new one.
9: The camera is so good, man.
8: Okay, so stupid follow-up question. Let's say a scammer gets my fingerprints because I have to do the peace sign in a photo.
7: Yeah, you have to.
6: Sure.
8: What would they do with my fingerprints?
6: That's a great question. I mean, are your fingerprints part of a database? Like,
7: live scan when you sign up for stuff for like
6: That's a
8: biometric something or other.
2: If you wanted to,
6: you could scan yourself in your gym.
7: There you go. Right.
2: You would be, I would have to 3D print your finger.
8: Yeah.
7: Yeah.
2: Then dust that with like a very light human type oil.
8: Yeah, right.
2: Steal your phone.
8: Commit
7: a murder.
8: Wouldn't you get a really great job?
9: I wouldn't do that. I would make gloves out of your fingers and then I would go, you know.
8: Rob a bank.
9: No, hijack like a winery or something. And then everyone would 100% think it's you.
6: Mm. So this guy's video has gone viral. He had this interaction with his Alexa, and he told Alexa, see, this is the thing.
2: Amazon.
6: That, y'all, I'm tired.
7: Okay.
6: You're having a conversation with your device.
8: Yeah.
6: So he goes, I'm tired. And Alexa responded by saying that it's because he's in nursing school. Now, the thing is, he never told Alexa that he was in nursing school.
8: How did she know?
6: And had no idea how it got that information. So now he's, taping the interaction between him and the device, and it's weird.
8: It is weird.
6: Like, you would think, oh, well,

0: You're right.
1: Yeah. Yeah. Like the delivery is extra creepy.
2: Yeah, yeah. I also would have said flight attendant.
3: Yeah.
4: I was just narrowing it down.
2: Yeah, what? Educated guess.
4: Yeah.
1: Just or, a wild guess.
3: A dancer, yeah. Maybe.
5: A florist.
4: Yeah. A sugar baby.
6: You're absolutely correct. I did say that. And I can see why that's confusing and concerning. I have some background information that helps me provide personalized responses. But I handled it poorly by bringing up nursing school without you mentioning it first. That would definitely feel weird. Yeah. And I should have been more transparent about how I knew that detail.
5: Which is what, bitch?
1: Yeah, right. That's what he's asking you.
3: All right,
1: so you can give me all this information that I'm asking, trivia type information on. Hey, how old is Gina Grad?
5: Yeah.
1: It'll tell me that. But, I just wanted to know, how'd you get this piece of information? It's keeping that real
5: you
1: secret.
5: You are right to be concerned.
1: Uh-huh. Yeah.
4: I kind of have an idea.
1: I understand.
5: Sigh.
4: When you get an app and it says it allows, will you allow to track under other apps?
1: Right.
4: Yeah. I always say no, too. I'm assuming.
1: I don't know if it matters.
4: That happened when setting up the Echo.
0: Oh, so Grindr access.
4: Yeah.
5: Right.
4: Yeah.
1: No. But still, I don't know if that really matters. When you click no, is it just the illusion of choice?
7: Right. Yes.
5: Yeah.
7: Just to make you feel
8: okay, ready. But then how did you know that detail? Because, who gave you that information? I've never talked about nursing school with you.
6: I hear your concern. But I shouldn't have used that detail without you mentioning it first.
8: Okay, but, where did Alexa...
0: Yeah.
8: Where did you hear that I was in nursing school from?
0: Right there.
6: I made a mistake earlier by mentioning nursing school.
5: Bitch.
6: I don't have any record of you telling me about nursing school. I'll be more careful about how I use background information.
1: Yeah.
7: Oh, what? My God. That's frustrating and annoying.
4: And yeah. How do you know I love martinis?
1: I'm
9: an espresso. 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
11: 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I'm just getting up, enjoying myself.
9: Or something much darker?
1: Yeah, forget it. I'll just die. Who cares?
0: Have you taken a bunch of photos now so that your daughter can put those up at her wedding when you're gone?
1: Yeah.
0: My dad would have loved to have been here.
1: Yeah, exactly.
0: But he said F it.
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1: 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That's where Jordan is standing by to tell us what's happening today in Peterborough.
17: The lineup for Peterborough Music Fest has been unveiled. 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Executive Director Tracy Randall confirmed the return of the Future Sound Series as well.
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0: crash test dummies are all slated to perform. A 24-year-old Peterborough man is facing a stunt driving charge after police say a vehicle was clocked at nearly double the speed limits. Police say officers in the Lily Lake Road and Dolman Street area recorded the vehicle going 93 kilometers an hour in a 50 zone on Sunday. The Peterborough Community Health Center has received $30,000 aimed at strengthening day-to-day supports for clients through new infrastructure and expanded community programming. And another name has jumped into the council race in Monaghan Ward. Ashley Flynn submitted her paperwork yesterday and will face Matt Crowley, Jen Lacey, and AJ Shearer. That's what's up, Peterborough. I'm Jordan on Freak 90.5 and everywhere on the iHeartRadio app.
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1: I already got paid. I'm putting it in the mail today.
3: Hell yeah.
4: Now, would you consider selling other wares, such as a bra or something like that?
5: Panties, panties.
4: Yeah.
5: You want to buy my panties, Sammy?
6: No, I'm just curious what you're up for.
7: The Woody Show.
0: All right, welcome back. Remember we were talking about I raised an idiot?
8: Oh, yeah.
0: You know, parents sharing stories. Like, oh, God.
9: So dumb.
0: I can't believe, you know, like, every parent has that moment. Like, what are you doing, man?
8: What have I done?
0: Yeah. Well, this woman was sharing something that happened with her mom or with her daughter. And this is like her, I raised an idiot. But I'm not sure I agree with the mom. I want to see what you think.
10: Okay.
0: Here's what she said.
10: So we were having dinner, and my 17-year-old daughter says to me, there's no ranch. And I said, I'm sorry, I guess we're out of ranch. And she goes, well, I need ranch to eat this. And I said, I'm sorry, we're out of ranch. So she says, hold on. And she gets up, and she walks out of the house, and she walks right back in. And she says, never mind, I'm fine. And I said, what are you talking about? And she goes, I just remembered I have car ranch. I said, what are you talking about? Why do you have ranch in your car? She goes, well, when I go to Chick-fil-A, I just get extra packets of ranch and I just keep them in my car. I said, how long has that ranch been in your car? She's like, I don't know, months. I said, you can't eat months old ranch from your car. There's dairy in ranch. She goes, it's fine. They're already in these packets, so it means that they're fine. I said, that's not what that means. That's not what that means.
0: All right, so here's the thing. The difference between like what she's talking about, like, is a like fresh,
8: yeah, like sour cream and mayonnaise.
0: Right. Yeah, but like when you go to McDonald's,
8: oh, dude,
0: you go to Chick-fil-A, you get the same as your little barbecue.
8: Yeah, this is shelf stable AF.
9: Yeah,
0: yeah,
11: like it sure has an expiration date on it too.
0: It's not refrigerated.
8: No.
9: And at the store, it's not refrigerated.
0: Correct. It's not until it's open that you're supposed to then refrigerate it. So, I get what she's saying.
12: We could try it out, guys.
9: Mm-hmm. Eat car ranch?
12: No, we could eat office ranch. It's been sitting on my computer for like 3 years.
8: Oh, that bucket?
12: So if Woody's not scared, he ain't scared.
0: No. Hold on. Let me ask you. I'm asking the question. So for those like sauces that you get in the drive-thru, they're not required to be refrigerated, correct?
11: I wonder if
9: I think you're right.
0: Yeah, I'm asking from a position of maybe I'm wrong here. I could be wrong. I'm not super confident going, oh, you're fine. I'm just not quite sure this is I'm an idiot moment because do those need to be refrigerated?
13: No, I think they still need to be temperature regulated, though. So if they've been in a very hot car for days on end, I don't think it's good anymore.
12: It'll probably be separated, like the oil will separate from the milk.
8: Oh, what do we got?
0: Well, in the studio, we have all kind of
9: old condiments.
0: Oh, we also have this random utility.
11: And we have things to eat it with, too.
0: Chick-fil-A sauces. Here's like Arby's marinara sauce.
8: No. Ew.
0: And then this stuff has been sitting here for a while.
9: Do they
0: have dates on them? Oh, here's some hot cake syrup from McDonald's.
9: Mm-hmm.
0: I don't see any date on these.
11: All right.
0: Or even on the Chick-fil-A sauces.
8: I have some good news, you guys.
0: What's that?
8: Well, first of all, it says like you want it to taste, you know, peak deliciousness, try to eat it within 3 months. But they don't require refrigeration. Even after being in a hot car, while heat can reduce quality or cause the packet to expand, they're designed to withstand ambient temperatures. So they're designed to stand
0: I would think for like shipping and storage and things like that. They would have to take that into consideration.
8: Yeah. Yeah.
9: I think this woman raised the opposite of an idiot. She's clearly addicted to ranch, needs it for her meal,
11: and has it on
8: prepared.
11: Hand.
8: Yeah.
12: All right, so that's what I got here. I got the, if you recall, several years ago, Burger King came out with the Big Dip. It's a big fat ranch dip. Cup.
11: Mm-hmm.
12: This one says refrigerate after opening, best by December of 2024.
8: Okay.
12: So, I told you, it's been a few years.
11: All right.
12: The little pull top lid is kind of concavely sunken inside.
11: Slightly. So it's air sealed.
8: It's caving in on itself.
9: But at least it's not puffed out.
12: If not now, when?
9: Right.
12: Open it
0: like
12: up
0: if this girl had like a little container of Yeah.
2: Ooh.
0: Chocolate milk.
9: Yeah.
8: Oh.
9: There you go. Or,
0: you know, that was sitting in the car. Like, oh, never mind. I have some chocolate milk in the car.
8: Or some car milk.
0: Cheese. Car milk.
9: Yeah.
0: Oh, that would have been hella curdled.
12: Grayer or browner than I would expect ranch to be.
0: Let me see.
8: What does it smell like?
12: Mm-hmm. Feel free to sniff.
11: Oh,
12: Sammy did
11: God.
12: Not.
8: Nobody's smelling it.
11: It looks pretty brown.
13: Oh, no, that is not good. It smells like...
11: Ooh.
8: Has it turned?
13: Like a sour mayonnaise.
11: Yeah.
8: Well, that's probably what it is.
9: Oh, yuck.
0: Even the Best Buy date on that thing was 2024.
12: But that's best, not deadly.
3: Would it be considered a preservative? Genetically?
5: Oh, modified.
14: Genetically modified.
3: Menace?
15: Origin? Maybe?
3: Yes. Exactly right.
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11: Hey. Yeah.
0: Looking to get into the long weekend as quickly as we can. Now, it may not feel like it yet, but the May 2-4 long weekend, that is the unofficial kickoff to summer.
8: Oh, yeah.
11: Rip.
0: In honor of Queen Victoria's 207th birthday. She looks great.
8: She really does.
0: We're rolling back to the musical calendar, to the 90s. So it's another nothing but the 90s long weekend, all your favorite 90s alternative throwbacks that you know and love. So the Peppers and Nirvana and Foo Fighters and some of those forgotten songs of the 90s. Do you remember Joan Osborne?
8: Of course.
9: Yeah.
0: Do you remember the Refreshments Banditos? That was a great song.
9: Oh. Vaguely.
0: So just how far down do you want to go where we can
1: talk it over a cup of joe and we can look deep in my
8: you
1: eyes.
8: Certainly remember
1: like
8: it.
1: I was a supermodel.
9: Somebody who doesn't like lyrics, you're a lyrical Rain Man.
0: Well, I remember that song, dude, and that's how the song started. So yeah. Everybody knows the first couple lyrics of a song. Anyway, thanks to Apollo Grill with the best burgers in town. Fresh steak, ground in-house daily. 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
8: That's right. Yeah.
0: It is the Woody Show, Freak 90.5.

0: Alternative Rewind, Freak 90.5. The Woody Show. Alright, well, get your last minute thoughts in for Judge My Baby. We have the post pinned to the top of our Instagram page at The Woody Show. A lot of comments on there.
1: What? Poor baby.
0: Nothing. Well, the parents asked. The mom asked.
2: I'm ready to share my comment.
0: This is Jenna. Jenna's baby boy. She was listening and said, you know, Greg made the comment, there's no such thing as a cute newborn.
1: Yes.
0: And she said, I totally get it. And honest to God, would be the first to say mine wasn't cute if I genuinely thought he wasn't. Just want to know what you guys think. And this is a service that one of the many services that we offer here at The Woody Show.
3: Yeah.
0: Where if you have a kid and before you go showing those photos around, you're not quite sure if you should be doing that, what the reaction is going to be. Because people are going to be forced to be nice.
1: Yeah.
0: Oh my God.
3: Lie to your face.
0: Just beautiful. Precious. And inside they're going, God damn.
3: Ugly.
0: What is that? looks like a foot.
1: I might have to change my opinion on the newborn thing though.
0: Oh, he said Greg's got news, guys.
1: I got baby news.
0: All Greg's right. got news.
1: I have a godson. He was born yesterday.
0: What?
1: And he's pretty damn cute. I got a photo that I'm going to text to you guys.
2: You're just saying that.
1: No, yeah, he's cute. Yeah. He's cute.
3: Okay.
0: Yeah. Okay. Do you want an honest opinion? The mom's not asking. We know the mom. She's fine.
1: You
0: with
1: do.
0: It.
1: Yeah. No, I want your honest opinion. Right. I will send it to all of you.
0: She used to be our phone screener years and years and years ago.
1: Right. Uh-huh. And, very, very, very, very long labor. I think it was 27 hours.
3: No, thank you.
1: Finally born, so I'm a godfather. I do have a question for the room, though. Should I send a gift to the parents? Should I send something for the baby?
3: Ooh.
1: Should I do flowers? Is that boring?
0: Let's see the photo, Greg.
1: Champagne.
0: Let's see the photo. You're really delaying this.
3: That's a good question. Okay, you definitely send a gift, but to who and what?
1: And what? Yeah, exactly.
4: Definitely a baby gift. And then, I'm with Menace, multiple. But if you're going to do one, the baby.
3: And I wouldn't, if I was a mom with a newborn, the last thing I'd want to do is try to keep flowers alive.
0: Well, you are the godfather, right?
1: Right.
0: Yeah, so you get him a Bible.
1: Is there a protocol? Yep. Oh, a Bible?
0: You get him a Bible.
3: Oh, really?
0: Yeah.
3: Is that the traditional gift?
0: Well, because you're supposed to be the one who's guiding them in spirituality.
1: Yeah.
3: Right? Is it a Catholic thing? Like a godparent?
4: Yes.
3: Okay.
2: I don't know. But Morgan, now you answered the calls for us. Now, who would you want to be the godfather of your child?
3: Ooh.
2: From the show.
4: Thank God that's never happening.
0: Yeah, you got to pick somebody on the show.
1: That's
0: a
1: good question.
4: You know what? Greg would be a good choice, but Menace would take it on cool trips and get it out of my business.
3: You know, I'll overthink it, make sure it's always provided for.
4: But Seabass would be fun.
3: Okay, I'm out.
1: You got to pick one.
4: I'm going to go Menace, just because it'd take him on trips and stuff.
2: Experiences.
4: Yeah, get it out of my way.
1: Take him on trips.
2: Yeah, we would
4: maybe
2: go places.
4: Maybe don't bring it back.
2: Maybe not.
3: Hey, right, baby, so
0: I see the picture that you sent.
1: Yeah, right?
3: Mm-hmm.
1: Like a couple hours old in that photo.
0: It's a basic-ass baby, you know?
3: Yeah,
0: you
3: but think? It's not like, ugh.
0: Right, that's what I'm saying. Like, there's nothing...
3: Middle-of-the-road baby.
0: Yeah, they got all the slime off
3: goo
0: of it.
3: Off him.
4: Oh, it's a cute little baby. He Everybody's looks happy. Yeah,
0: so that's a generic response.
3: But maybe that's his good side, because we only see a profile.
0: What do you think? What do you think? On a scale of 1 to 10, Morgan. You love on a scale of 1 to 10.
1: Considering it's about an hour old.
4: 5, like NPC regular, like just a
2: are you saying mid?
4: Bland person? Yeah,
3: bland person.
0: That may be regular.
4: It's not cute. It's not ugly. It's just mid.
0: Right. Yeah.
3: It's a perfect baby. You know basic baby.
4: It's not a bad thing though.
0: Yeah. It is interesting how you know when it's yours or you're involved in some way.
1: Absolutely.
0: Greg's got a very loud opinion. He has had one for a long time when it comes to
1: newborns,
0: babies and newborns. But
1: for the most part, they're gross. There was one photo that she sent that was taken probably seconds after he was born. Still had the little umbilical cord thing on it. And there he did not look.
3: Why is that? You got to clean him off.
0: Well, congratulations. Congratulations to Katie.
1: Yeah, absolutely.
2: Yeah.
0: We love Katie. Katie's great.
1: She's awesome.
0: She was one of our phone screeners that we had back in 2007 or 2008 or something like that. She was 18.
1: And she had
0: now she's married with a baby. And
1: right.
0: Yeah. Good for her.
1: I'm so happy for her.
0: Does she work?
1: Oh, yeah. She still does radio.
0: Oh, she does?
1: Uh-huh.
0: Okay. Mm-hmm. I lost track. I knew she had a job, and I thought that one went away, but I wasn't sure what happened after that.
1: Yeah, she's in radio.
0: So I didn't know that. I was like, okay, well, I'll have kids now and just stay home.
2: Yeah.
1: Well, no, she's still going to work from home, too.
0: Oh, okay. Yeah,
2: nice.
1: After maternity leave.
0: All right.
1: After baby vacation.
0: Yeah, my wife says that she regrets staying home with the kids.
3: Oh, damn.
2: Oh, really?
5: And that would make sense if it was me saying something like that. I don't necessarily believe it from her. Like, I think maybe she feels that way in the moment, but I think come, you know, 10 years from now, she'll have a different take on it.
3: Huh.
5: I think she'll be like, you know what? Okay, I'm glad that I did that. Because I think right now she's stuck in a place where she didn't pursue going back to work.
1: Yeah.
5: Until she recently. Feels like she lost out on a bunch of time in doing, you know, we were both working in radio. She was on another morning show, at the company where I was working. And, and then, you know, we got together, married, baby within a year. It was very quick from that point. And then had the second baby, and then she's been staying home with the kids. And so she feels like she's missed out on that time. Mm-hmm. So while she's feeling that right now, I think in the grand scheme of things, most people would think like, okay, well, you know what? I'm glad I was able to, you know, volunteer in the classroom and be able to be there for the different things that only happen once.
3: Yeah, but
5: right?
3: She,
5: that one, that those like kind of like that small window of time.
3: I get that, but she's also like a mover and shaker. You know, like she's not just someone who's just sits around and, you know, likes to be lazy. Like she wants to be moving
5: around. She wants to do stuff, but I feel like she's not going to feel regret that she, you know, stayed home.
1: She won't.
5: With the kid. We have other friends, man. I don't think that her stitches were even healed. And she was back at work. I mean, wasted no time. I think she was 2 weeks.
3: Get me out of
5: here. It was like 2 weeks and she was back at work full time. Couldn't wait.
6: Yeah. Which they still say really not to do because your body has to recover. And going back to work right away.
5: She's like loading bricks.
2: Yeah.
5: She was sitting at a desk.
6: I know, but they still say it's tough for your body to recover. Just the stress of being at work and not taking care of your baby within that very short period of time.
1: That's really? That's what women say to other women.
2: Yeah.
6: Okay.
1: Just feel better.
5: Chill out.
2: It's dangerous.
5: Yeah. You go to work.
6: The body needs to heal. You're still in recovery. Yeah.
5: Okay. Well, what about anybody that's got a medical procedure done and, okay, you stay home for whatever it is.
1: Usually like 3 days.
5: Yeah.
2: Yeah.
6: Yeah. It depends on whatever it is. Still, but your body needs to stay home to recover and relax.
3: But say you like blasted a watermelon out of your ass. Like you'd need a couple of weeks off.
5: In this case, your ass is built to blast watermelons.
1: Right.
5: That's what it's for. Right.
3: Yeah. But it's still, still quite a trauma to the body.
5: What it was for. It was used for which it was designed.
3: Yeah. That doesn't mean you're doing
5: watermelons.
3: It.
5: Yeah.
3: Doing
1: it's
3: it
1: not
3: every
1: some
3: day.
1: Weird anomaly.
0: Losing listeners by the millions.
7: No, like straight up.
0: Yeah.
7: You guys are idiots.
0: The Woody Show will be right back.
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12: right,
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1: Let's do it.
2: We're doing it.
3: We're
2: Let's
3: doing it.
2: All
3: Wouldn't
2: go
3: be the first
2: in.
3: Time Greg and I did it.
2: Oh, crap.
3: Yeah. The Woody Show.
0: Now, before you think that we're being rude, this was a request from one of our listeners. Our listener, Jenna, sent us an email. Wanted us to judge her baby because there are so many parents out there. They are just so quick to break out those pictures and show them off to people. And then everybody else has to pretend not to be horrified. Go, ugh.
4: Yeah.
0: So to know if you're really putting yourself in that situation, because every parent thinks that their kid is cute.
4: Sure.
5: As they should.
0: Right. It's your kid.
4: It's their job.
0: Yeah, it's your job. You're hard programmed. You're hardwired.
4: But there's a reason.
0: To feel that way.
4: There's a reason they call it a face only a mother could love.
0: That is also true. I've seen pictures of me as a baby, and I go, oh god.
4: Were you fugly?
0: not fugly. I just to me, I feel like I look awkward.
4: You didn't have the it factor as an
0: No, I was never going to get picked for any kind of like
5: beauty
4: cereal
5: guidance?
4: Commercial.
0: Yeah.
4: Or
5: everybody's
0: like
5: got a picture. Like when the baby's a day old, the parents usually have that, right?
4: Yeah. And then I think that's my baby book.
5: And then about a year old or so.
4: Yeah.
5: It's like baby kind of gross. I don't know if I've seen me as a newborn though.
4: Mm-hmm. We got to look for those.
0: So anyway, she sent an email. Woody Show listening heard Greg say there's no such thing as a cute newborn. I totally get it. And honest to God, I would be the first to say mine wasn't cute if I genuinely thought he wasn't. Just want to know what you guys think. Now, again, we have the photos that she sent over on our Instagram. You can look right now by going to our Instagram at The Woody Show, pinned right to the top. You'll see the Judge My Baby post. Click on that, and there's a couple slides in there, and you can see the photos that we are looking at, and these are not just our reactions and our honest take, which she asked for the on a scale 1 to 10, a baby 1 to 10, meaning 10, this kid's cute. Show those pictures off.
4: Yeah.
0: One is keep those pictures to yourself.
5: Yeah.
0: And then we also have some of the feedback from the listeners, which you can also read through on the comments there. Leave yours on our Instagram at The Woody Show. Menace seems to be dying to get into one and dive in. So we'll go with Menace first.
6: I mean, picture number two, that baby looks rough.
0: All right. So picture number two is the one where he's sitting up.
6: Yeah.
0: Eyes are open. There's a couple pictures here.
6: He's
0: one is the one where he's laying down.
6: Mm-hmm. I have comments about

0: Yeah. Damn, dude. Yeah,
1: totally. Yeah.
2: It looked like they just pulled this kid out of the drunk tank.
0: Yeah, like, delete that photo.
1: Like, he's so jaded with life already.
0: I know. He's like, God, yeah, he looks young and old at the same time, you know?
2: Yeah.
0: But not
2: someone
0: good.
2: Said he looks like a little elf on the shelf.
0: Yeah.
1: A little bit.
2: Dude. Comments.
0: Yeah, he looks really sad, too. But not good. The first photo. First photo, like, I think the proportions are off. It might be the angle, but the head doesn't even look attached to the body. It looks way bigger than the body. And then also, like, put a shirt on, dude, because the man boobs are too crazy already.
2: Okay.
0: You know?
2: So, Menace, right? Menace, this baby on a scale of 1 to 10.
0: Ooh.
2: Again, 10 meaning show those pictures off all day. 1, keep them to yourself. What do you give this kid?
0: Yeah, you're going to have to keep them to yourself for a while. I'm giving it a 3 out of 10.
2: All right, it's a baby 3.
0: Yeah. Mm-hmm.
2: All right. Greg Gorey?
0: Not good.
1: Well, the first photo, the newborn photo with the shirtless man boob photo, I think for a newborn, he is noteworthily cute.
3: Look how big that head is.
1: I think, well, it's proportional. Babies have big heads and big eyes. And his hair is all wet and he looks cute. And like,
0: really?
1: He doesn't look alien-like to me. He's not weird colors. He's super cute as the newborn. That second one, oof. Menace is right. He looks old and young at the same time. He looks angry. Like I said, he looks like he's coming off a shift at the factory, working the graveyard shift.
2: I said, this baby looks like a man ready to retire.
0: Yeah.
1: Yeah. I mean, the eye bags. So the first one, super cute. Second one, like, wow. He went
0: the
1: wrong way.
0: Is it the same baby?
2: Swan down.
1: He swanned way down. So overall, because the first one I find so cute and the second one is so bad, 5.5.
2: 5.5.
0: Generous.
1: And that might be too generous, but.
4: Yeah, I like the comment. Ooh. Somebody said, did Stephen Hawking have a baby?
2: Yeah, again, you can see the pictures that we're looking at for this round of Judge My Baby on our Instagram, pinned to the top of the account at The Woody Show on Instagram. This comment says, 1 out of 10. I'd spike that thing like Gronk scoring a touchdown.
4: Oh, come on. Wow.
2: Telling us to judge a baby when it looks like the baby is judging us.
4: That's a good one.
2: It's kind of funny. Yeah, because somebody said, why does it look like a CPA judging me for my purchases last year?
4: Yeah.
2: This baby looks like he's disappointed that you didn't get an A on your math test.
4: Yeah.
2: That last picture, he's ready for a tiny suit, a briefcase, and a board meeting. Gina Grad.
4: Yeah, same with Greg, except I actually would... What I do is I say, if someone gave me this baby to hold, would I hold it close to me and be like, oh, or I'd be like, oh, okay. And this is kind of like, okay, baby.
3: Drop
4: so
3: it.
4: I wouldn't like press it to my body and cry. I give him a 4.5.
2: Yeah. Somebody said, this kid looks like the Home Alone guy after the crack.
4: Aw.
2: Looks like he represents the Lollipop Guild.
4: Yes, yes.
2: One says, how can a baby come out looking like a backwards Mitch McConnell? This kid got screwed from the get-go. Oh,
4: somebody said he looked like Michael Cera, and I see that too.
2: This one says, definitely a touch of the tism.
4: Aww.
2: Nice. Looks like he had a rough 9 months inside that belly.
1: Man. He's tired.
2: He is cute. I think like an 8 out of 10 on the newborn cuteness scale. I thought my daughter was the cutest newborn ever, but now I'm scared of her newborn pictures, like going back and looking. Okay.
4: Like you're in a fog right now.
0: That was a family member commenting.
2: Okay, this baby skipped the potato phase. 8.5.
4: Oh, okay.
1: Really?
2: This one says he looks like Josh from 21 Pilots. Not in a bad way. Kid is cute.
4: Okay.
2: This is giving me baby fever. Stop it, guys. I'm too young.
4: Aww.
0: Ew.
2: All right, what do you think, Morgan?
3: Okay, well, so the first picture, right, where it's all slimy. My first thought is put it back in. slide it right back up there.
2: Yeah, the toothpick didn't come out clean.
3: Like if I'm the dad, I'll just slide that thing right back in and get in the car and leave. I think he's gonna have eczema sometime in the future. His skin just doesn't look right. And then the second picture,
2: it's a baby.
3: Maybe like an eating disorder in the future. His body's just not proportional. That being said, I don't think it's that ugly, so I'll go with a 5.
2: Wow, that's generous. That's generous considering, you know, all the things you just said.
4: That
2: were really mean.
1: Yeah, right.
0: Uh-huh.
5: 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We'll be right back.
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5: Time to check in with the Woody Show News Desk. That's where Jordan is standing by to tell us what's happening today in Peterborough.
6: Peterborough Music Fest has put out information on 13 shows that fans can expect to see this season. The lineup was unveiled yesterday. Among the artists playing, Sass Jordan, Lighthouse, and Crash Test Dummies. A 27-year-old Peterborough woman is facing several charges under the Highway Traffic Act for operating a low-speed vehicle. The charges were laid yesterday in the area of Hunter and Rubich. And now here's Chris Soares with Playoff Fever, supported by Highland Tree Care, Cooley Security, and Bruiser Automotive and Tire.
7: Two words to sum up last night's game between Colorado and Minnesota. Roller and coaster. Minnesota, a 3-0 lead, 31 minutes into the hockey game before cueing the comeback by the Colorado Avalanche. Down 3-1 with 4 minutes left in regulation, Colorado found a way to tie it and force overtime. Brent Kulak, the overtime winner. Colorado wins it 4-3 and the series 4-1 in advance to the conference final. I'm Chris Soares. NHL Playoff Fever continues next at noon.
6: That's what's up, Peterborough. 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
1: Got you biting me when I was mixing macchiatos for these old men. Wondering what it's worth, wondering who I am. 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
1: Wow. 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
3: A lot of people relating to Morgan telling us about her issue trying to pair her Bluetooth.
4: Oh, really?
3: I love yeah. that. Yeah. I mean, it's not as easy as it used to be, just hooking up with an aux cable kind of thing. And now, I told you, I'm a pretty with it dude from a technology standpoint and figuring things out.
4: Yeah.
3: I had that rental car recently where I'm like, forget it, because there was just a screen and one knob. No home button, no other button. I couldn't even figure out how to get back to the other screen, and it turns out you had to download the car's app.
4: Yeah,
3: Then it would show up with your other apps on the Apple CarPlay, and that's how you would know to go back to the main screen to the infotainment. I'm like, forget it.
4: So
3: it was just for like a couple days I had this stupid car. So, you know, I just sat in silence.
4: With your thoughts.
3: It was fine. Nice. Just me and my thoughts. Yeah, Morgan was telling us how she was trying to pair, for the longest time, she was trying to pair her phone with her car.
4: With the Bluetooth.
3: With the Bluetooth, and it just wouldn't do it. So she got a Bluetooth speaker that she would just have in the car.
5: Oh, I love
4: it. Put it in the cup holder. Yeah.
6: Oh, my God.
7: I put that there with the people that take, like, a mirror, and then they duct tape it to, their side mirror.
4: Well, if my car would have said, you need to stop the car before you do this.
3: And that's what it turned out it was.
4: Then I would have known.
7: Yeah, it's the car's fault.
3: Yeah, she can't be moving. The car knows it's moving, and it won't allow you to do any of the pairing.
6: It's a safety feature.
3: Which I find to be annoying.
4: Yeah. Agreed. It makes sense, but
6: let me live.
4: Yeah.
7: Well, sometimes are you talking to your Siri and it's like, oh, I can't bring that up because the car's moving?
5: Yes.
7: Does that happen to you?
5: Just ask a question that requires a verbal response. I can't tell you that right now. Like, tell me. I'm not asking to look at anything.
3: And I had another rental car recently where I ended up disabling it through the menu because it was driving me nuts. It wouldn't even let you put the car in gear, like reverse or drive, before everybody in the car had their seatbelt on.
4: Ew.
7: Oh, that's crazy.
3: So not just the driver, but everybody in the car.
7: I haven't heard that one yet.
3: And you're like, what is going on? Why won't this thing go into gear? I'm like, oh, and then it comes up as
4: one of you idiots in the back.
3: Yeah, so I'm like, all right, forget it. And you could turn that crap off. Yeah.
4: I guess we should be reading the manuals for the cars, huh?
3: Yeah, right.
4: Then we would know.
6: Trial and error is better.
3: Well, we got a brand new redneck news.
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8: If you got three cars with a total of zero wheels, redneck news.
3: And this redneck news involves this dude. He was driving down the highway when he saw the flashing lights of a police officer in his rearview mirror. He pulled over and just assumed he was getting a speeding ticket. I mean, what else could it be?
7: Yeah.
3: It's not like he was drawing attention to himself in any other way. Oh, wait.
7: Oh, wait?
3: According to the cops, the guy's car was held together with duct tape and wishful thinking, quote unquote.
4: It was together, though.
3: They said it looked like it had been chewed up. There was rebar just sticking out in random places, duct tape in place of a rear window. And the dude had welded a gate latch to the side to keep the driver's side door closed. Like you see on bathroom stalls.
5: Oh, yeah.
3: He welded it to the outside of the, here's a picture, that's of the outside of the car.
9: I've seen that on tailgates, but never on a driver's side door.
3: That's the driver's side door.
9: Also, rebar,
3: right,
9: not a common ingredient in cars.
3: Right. Yeah. Anyway, now he was also ticketed for speeding because he had that bucket of garbage doing 80 and a 50.
6: Wow, that's impressive.
3: But he was also hit with a bunch of fines for having a car in that kind of condition out on the roads, which you can't do.
6: It's like more of a dirigible. I wouldn't even call it a car. Yeah. I don't know what that is.
4: If it goes 80, though, it's pretty good.
3: Well, there you go. White trash man pulled over for speeding in a rolling junkyard. That is today's Redneck.
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0: 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It's all about the website for a second, because yesterday the announcement came down from the folks at Music Fest about this year's lineup.
5: Mm-hmm.
0: Right, I told you about Gowan opening things up on June 27th.
5: Right.
0: They've also added some other Canadian greats to the lineup as well, like Lighthouse. You got Sass Jordan, the Crash Test Dummies.
5: Oh, my God. Sweet.
0: Throwing it back. So if you want to read all about the acts that are slated to hit the park this summer, you can find it on our website. 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
5: All right.
0: It is the Woody Show. 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Kicking.

listening to the lame jokes on the other morning shows in town. Now, here's the listener reaction to the Woody Show. Oh, crap, that might have been the wrong sound effect. That's it. Someone's definitely getting fired over this. It's the Woody Show, Freak 90.5.

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2: Now I feel like an idiot.
3: Speaking of idiots, CBS, did you see Rachel Dolezal? How do you say her name?
4: Oh, yeah.
5: Dolezal.
3: Dolezal, the latest on her.
4: My African queen? What's up with her?
3: Who now goes by Nkechi Diallo, by the way.
4: Oh, I told you.
5: Yeah.
4: Did I know that?
3: Yeah.
5: Oh, my God.
3: Back in the news. So this is the woman who got busted. What was she running? She was running,
4: I believe, the NAACP.
6: Yeah, she was.
4: In chapter. Washington, Spokane or something?
3: Yeah, she was living as a black woman. Bitch ain't black.
5: No.
3: Like, she's a white chick, and she was just playing dress up.
7: Somebody called her transracial.
5: Yes.
3: Yeah. Anyway, she's back in the news after revealing that she's launching a new adult-oriented career path as a certified sex coach.
7: Oh.
4: Yeah, wasn't she on OnlyFans for a while?
3: While continuing to post content on OnlyFans.
4: There you go.
3: She said that she is nearly finished with a 300-hour sex coaching certification.
6: Sweet.
3: And wants to use it alongside her online content to help clients, specifically single moms, improve their sex lives.
7: All right.
4: The best way to do that is not be a single mom.
3: She also said only to... feminist. I'm surprised to hear you say that.
4: Because there's too many gross guys out there, is what I'm saying.
3: Oh, I see.
5: Yeah.
3: She also said OnlyFans has become her most reliable income source after years of public backlash following... That was 2015, by the way.
6: Who's paying for that?
4: She's not hot.
3: That was 11 years ago.
7: That's crazy. Mm-hmm.
3: What?
5: Like 2 years ago.
3: I know. It doesn't seem like it'd be 11 years ago. Yeah, where she was exposed for pretending to be a black woman.
5: Right. Just.
7: And her mom was like, what?
5: Playing dress.
7: Do you want to see her pictures as a fifth grader? She has red hair and white, freckly skin.
3: Yeah.
5: Still does.
7: Yeah.
3: We got Woody Show Cartnarks coming up for you. So Cartnarks on the way. Agent Sebastian in these streets. We had that round of gay or not gay, gay or nay.
5: Right.
3: And that one dude, he brought up this thing.
8: Not returning your shopping cart. I have said this a million times, but not returning your shopping cart proves that not only are you f***ing worthless and a piece of shit, it proves that you're not a contributing member to society. You're a f***ing loser, dude. Put the shit back where you got it. Mommy don't work here. Either way, I'm out of time. Thank you. USA.
3: There was another post I saw recently, Seabass.
4: Yeah.
3: And people, even though it seems to be pretty widespread, pretty mainstream now, the whole idea about putting your shopping cart back is the right thing.
4: I have raised the consciousness.
3: Yeah. There are still a lot of people digging in.
4: Yeah, and I'll see that every time one of the videos gets, like, it catches the algorithm and goes to places it normally wouldn't go. You get a lot of those people who just have never seen this sort of thing before.
3: They get angry at even the idea that somebody suggests that you put it away.
6: Yes. You can't tell me what to do.
4: Or you can't. It's all the old stuff we heard 10 years ago. You can't tell me what to do. They pay employees to do that.
5: Yeah, jobs.
4: It's not illegal.
3: The other one is garbage. Well, after going to the store, picking out my own items, scanning them all, bagging them all. Yes. The last thing I'm going to do, like, I'm doing all the work for them.
5: Oh, it's exhausting.
3: Well, we have a brand new round of Woody Show Cartnarks. Agent Sebastian trying to get people to do the right thing and return those carts. Any kind of preview, any kind of thing you could tell us before we get into
4: it? We are going to find...
3: On the explosive scale, how explosive is it?
4: Very explosive. And thanks to the power of the internet, we're going to find a superb liar is going to be exposed.
7: Oh,
4: never before heard behind the scenes information coming up. You don't want to turn that dial.
3: All right. Brand new Cartnarks next on The Woody Show.
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The Woody Show. And Seabass, Agent Sebastian of the Cardnarks. Out there in these parking lots, trying to get people to do what they're supposed to do. Bring the cart back to the cart corral or back to the front of the store. And a brand new round of

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1: So much Kartnarks material on Instagram. At Kartnarks on Instagram. Also on YouTube. You can check out the Kartnarks YouTube page. Mm-hmm. And Agent Sebastian, tell us about this explosive confrontation.
2: So this guy, driving a very nice, bright red Porsche SUV, which to me is a waste of Porsche, quite frankly, because it looks like any other midsize crossover SUV sort of thing. But a very nice car. He's at a warehouse club, so he's got some cash. And he takes his cart and he says, oh, I'm right here on this sidewalk. I'm just going to leave it there. That's the end of that.
3: I can't walk anymore.
2: Now he's got a gray hair. He's a silver fox, about 5'8", maybe, a stout gentleman. And so I approach him, and I assume he's going to just be nice and say, oh, I'm sorry, I slipped my mind. But no, he has a ton of excuses.
4: Oh, no.
5: What are we going to do with it?
6: Cart returns right there, my sir.
5: It's a long walk.
6: Oh, but it's not as long as you took to get out here.
5: I picked it up last time and was sitting right here and walked in with it.
6: Oh, that's interesting. I mean, that's nice, I suppose. But, like, let's say you go to the bathroom and you find, let's say, that someone has taken a dump on the toilet seat. If you then clean that off but then leave your own dump, that's not a good thing.
5: So that puts it out of the way.
6: But it's not out of the way.
5: I found it right there. I walked in with it. I didn't get in line. Saved them time picking it up. I thought it was a nice
1: thing.
5: There it
1: is.
5: Anymore, though.
6: Well, you could have done a nice thing.
5: I don't do anything anymore.
7: The exact opposite.
6: You're being a child, sir.
5: I'd be a dick.
6: You're being a child, and you're getting a magnet for that one, sir.
5: Touch my car.
6: Too late. I already have it.
1: So, thud.
2: That's a red Porsche.
1: His first excuse is, what do you want me to do with it? Is that my point?
3: I'm confused.
1: What could possibly be done?
3: I've never been to a store.
2: Second excuse is, well, that's where I found it. Of course, I shut that down.
3: Sure.
2: Third excuse was, well, I'm just not going to do anything anymore. Mm-hmm. And then he threw on the excuse that Woody was just previewing last segment of, well, look, I mean, I already went in there and I spent a lot of money. I pushed my thing around. They're making
1: right.
2: me do
1: this.
8: I don't work here.
1: They owe me.
2: Right. So then, so 3, 4, 5 excuses. He's just, verbally sparring with me at this point. He gets the magnet that says, I don't want to strip a shopping cart like a jerk. So that, of course, escalates to physical threats.
8: Oh.
5: Well, I'll whoop your ass.
6: Sir, you're a very old man. That's not going to happen.
5: Get this out of here.
6: See, I was ready to block you.
5: Put on my car, just my car.
6: So you want me to?
5: No, I don't want to.
6: Then why'd you tell me to do it?
5: I'll knock the out of you.
6: Are you like an ex-MMA fighter or something I don't know about?
5: Yeah.
6: What league did you fight in?
5: Touch my car. We'll nail your ass. I'm next linebacker in the NFL, so I'll knock the out of you.
1: Oh, wow. Used to be a linebacker in the NFL.
8: Now he's giving his resume.
2: Yeah, okay. Well, I'm seeing he's driving a Porsche, a new Porsche. I'm thinking, that might be right. But I noticed, like I said, he's probably in his late 50s, or maybe even older. He is not tall. Like I said, he's shorter than I am. He's like 5'8 or something.
1: Rudy Rudiger?
2: Rudy didn't make it to the NFL.
1: LT?
2: Yeah, so let's find out.
5: The next linebacker in the NFL, so I'll knock the out of you.
6: You're a little short for that, aren't you?
5: Yeah, I am. That's why I'm so badass.
6: How fast? What was your 40 time, sir?
5: 4.6.
6: That's pretty good.
5: You want to know?
6: What's your 40 time today, though?
5: Enough to catch your slow fat ass.
6: Oh, I don't think so, sir. I train often.
3: Wow, you guys are just chatting.
8: I know.
1: You're breaking it down.
2: So he ran a 4.6, which is decent for a linebacker.
1: That's,
2: If indeed, because he would have, again, looking by his age, I don't even know if they had the combine back then. I'm pointing that out.
1: I love the stats.
3: Yeah. And he's also contradicting himself because he's pointing out that he's in such great shape.
2: Right.
3: Yeah. But can't get to the cart crowd.
1: Yeah, it's a long way.
3: That's too far.
2: Yeah, okay, so he then
1: just pretend the quarterback is at the car corral.
3: Right. Get him.
1: Yeah, go get him.
2: So he thinks he can catch me, though. But meanwhile, I'm staying away from him because, again, I'm pointing out, and this happens all the time, where, well, why don't you fight me, you puss?
8: No.
2: Well, because that's not what the point of the Kartnarks is.
3: The
2: point is we can behave like civilized human beings.
1: Nah.
2: Well, that's what I point out to him.
5: You run away.
6: Yeah, I'm not going to fight you over a cart. That'd be very immature of me. What team did you play for, by the way?
5: LA Ram.
6: Some more like the LA Lazy Bones is what it sounds like.
2: LA Rams, for folks who aren't aware, they were in LA, went to St. Louis for a number of years. And his age, I thought, well, maybe this guy could have played for the LA Rams because he was old enough he might have been in their first stint in LA.
1: Yeah.
2: Well, little Googling, little sleuthing, little AIing, I found this guy's football resume.
3: Was he being honest?
2: I'm not going to say his name on the air because that's not the point of Kartnarks to dox, as they say.
1: What number was he?
2: Yeah. And number 0.

0: employed by the Rams, just not as a linebacker.
1: Not a badass linebacker who's going to kick my ass.
2: He just scooted those trivia pieces together.
3: Yeah. So, wait, he worked one of those booths I go to get my tickets?
1: Let me just say this. And again, I'm not doxing him directly. But again, thanks to AI, he was listed. I found an old program from like 1981,
2: oh my God.
1: And he's listed in the ticketing department. Because I have his old photo from 1979.
0: Well, to be fair, they had won the Super Bowl while he worked there. He would have gotten a ring.
4: Yeah. The Woody Show will be right back.
5: All day.
6: All day.
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1: 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That's where Jordan is standing by to tell us what's happening today in Peterborough.
2: Organizers of Peterborough Music Fest have unveiled the lineup for season number 39. 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
2: The schedule this year includes Sass Jordan, Lighthouse, and the Crash Test Dummies. A 20-year-old Peterborough woman is facing several charges under the Highway Traffic Act following a hit-and-run investigation stemming from a late-night collision back in April. Police say on April the 23rd, a vehicle entered a private driveway and struck a parked vehicle near Fair Avenue and Ravenwood. The YMCA of Central East Ontario says its third annual pickleball tournament raised big money in support of the Strong Kids campaign. Organizers have updated us and confirmed that the event raised more than $16,000. And Ashley Flynn has joined the city council race in Monaghan Ward. She will be taking on Matt Crowley, Jen Lacey, and AJ Shearer so far. That's what's up, Peterborough. I'm Jordan on Freak 90.5 and everywhere on the iHeartRadio app.
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3: 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Yeah, one more to go. Tomorrow is Friday. 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That number is 877-44-WOODY. 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
4: Yeah.
3: Gregory.
5: Yes.
3: Parting words of wisdom, please.
5: Yeah, if you consider yourself a people person, rest assured, people will ruin that.
3: Yeah. People ruin that.
4: They sure do.
3: Yeah,
5: and just about everything.
3: Every single time. Even like, let's say you're having a nice, quiet, chill time, just in your own home.
5: Uh-huh.
3: The minute anybody else gets home.
4: Oh, yeah. Over.
3: It's over.
5: Time ruined.
3: See, people ruin everything.
5: They do.
3: All right. Thank you very much, Greg Goring.
5: Cheerwood.
3: Thank you so much for giving The Woody Show some of your valuable time this morning. You know, we love and appreciate you for that. The rest of you guys can suck it. We will catch you back here on Friday. Have a great day. SMDMM.
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There is Coldplay and Speed of Sound. Before that, it was Ruby Waters and City in Color doing the Tragically Hip's Ahead by a Century. As some details came out, we got a whole lot of hip news yesterday regarding the 10-year anniversary of their final tour, the Man Machine Poem Tour, and that final concert in Kingston. CBC announcing they're going to rebroadcast the Tragically Hip, a national celebration on Saturday, August 22nd. And, of course, that final show in Kingston was on a Saturday night. The official date of that show was August 20th. And speaking of Kingston, by the way, they announced, too, that they're doing a whole bunch of stuff in downtown Kingston. If you feel like taking a road trip, Springer Market Square is where they broadcasted the show on that final night in Kingston. They had the big screen set up there for that, and it sounds like they're going to do a whole bunch of other fun stuff later on this summer. Lots to celebrate. It's hard to believe it's been 10 years already. My name is Reed. I am checking in for your Thursday. Smile and wave as we continue with the music. It's the Headstones on Freak 90.5 Alternative Rewind.

The truths I want to play. It's Freak 90.5 Thursday morning. My name is Reed. We got a chance of showers in Peterborough today, only getting up to a high of 12, but it gets better. We'll kick off the long weekend tomorrow with sunshine and a high of 20, 23 for Saturday with some sun and cloud, and 22 on Sunday. Saturday, by the way, it's a good opportunity to grab your skateboard and celebrate what's all going on at Bonnerworth Park. I will tell you more about that coming up here in the next 12 minutes. Beastie Boys, Brass Monkey on Freak.

City of Peterborough have really done some fantastic work expanding the skate park at Bonnerworth Park, and they are celebrating on Saturday from 10 until 4. Freak 90.5 Alternative Rewind. Grab your skateboard and check out everything that's going on, including some info on the new design that was inspired by the Peterborough Lift Lock. Koi School of Skate will be down there from noon until 1 for old guys like me to sharpen their skills or just develop some skateboarding skills to begin with. That'll be free and open to everyone. The Lions Club is hosting a fundraising barbecue. Funds raised will go towards new equipment for the enhanced playground at Kawartha Heights Park. At 1 o'clock, the 66 Thieves Skate Team will be putting on a demonstration. From 1:30 till 4, you can just do a jam session. Everyone can skate, have some fun, win some prizes, all that kind of cool stuff going on. So once again, it's 10 until 4, the expanded skate park at Bonnerworth Park in the city of Peterborough. And the weather's looking fantastic. Sun and cloud and 23 for Saturday. Here's music from the Arkells, One Thing I Know on Freak 90.5.

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1: The lineup for Peterborough Music Fest has been unveiled. Gowan opens the weekly festival on June the 27th. Executive Director Tracy Randall confirmed the return of the Future Sound Series as well.
2: Where is the next Serena Ryder? We want somebody on our stage from Peterborough in the region.
1: Sass Jordan, Lighthouse, and the Crash Test Dummies are all slated to perform. A 24-year-old Peterborough man is facing a stunt driving charge after police say a vehicle was clocked at nearly double the speed limit. Police say officers in the Lily Lake Road and Dolman Street area recorded the vehicle going 93 kilometers an hour in a 50 zone on Sunday. The Peterborough Community Health Center has received $30,000 aimed at strengthening day-to-day supports for clients through new infrastructure and expanded community programming. And another name has jumped into the council race in Monaghan Ward. Ashley Flynn submitted her paperwork yesterday and will face Matt Crowley, Jen Lacey, and AJ Shearer. That's What's Up Peterborough. I'm Jordan on Freak 90.5 and everywhere on the iHeartRadio app.
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what it takes. Imagine Dragons, Whatever It Takes. Good theme music there if your kid, like mine, has been going through the ringer with rep tryouts over the past couple of weeks. Freak 90.5. My name is Reed. Big congratulations to Tamara K. Won herself $75,000, the top prize on an instant Lucky Lines ticket. And she plans to spend that $75,000 on a few things. 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And $75,000. It's a good amount of money. It's an amount of money to help you enjoy some things, but you know, not too much money. So you got all the folks coming out of the woodworks to bug you. So big congratulations to Tamara, a Peterborough winner. You always like it when you got a little luck on your side. Might want to get yourself a ticket. 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

Got myself, Texas King. My name is Reed. Hanging out with you on this Thursday morning inside the Pet Supply Warehouse Studio. They announced the lineup for this year's Peterborough Music Fest. We're going to go through that coming up here in the next 12 minutes. Pretty excited. Also excited for the long weekend. And we are going to be celebrating 90s music all weekend long. It is nothing but 90s long weekend, this Victoria Day long weekend, powered by Apollo Grill. Best burgers in town, fresh steak, ground in-house daily. It'll kick off at noon tomorrow, run all weekend long, including the Monday. And you're going to hear all kinds of great gems from the 90s, including this one from Eve 6 on Freak 90.5.

Freak 90.5 Alternative Rewind, and proud to support the Peterborough Music Fest, giving you free shows down at Del Crary Park every Wednesday and Saturday for 39 years. And yesterday they dropped the lineup for 2026. And if you're like me, I mean, I love the 90s, but I love the 80s as well. And there's a good dose of 80s music as part of the festival this year, including the kickoff show with Gowan on Saturday, June 27th. Gowan, of course, You're a Strange Animal, Criminal Minds, went on to be a part of Styx later in his career. He'll start things off. Canada Day, July the 1st, Neon Nostalgic is a retro rock tribute. You got the Good Lovelies doing folk and country on July 4th. Sass Jordan, speaking of the 80s, July the 8th. You got Lighthouse, July 11th. Tyler Joe Miller doing country, July 15th. Julian Taylor, also very talented, Souls, Roots, and Blues guy, July 18th. They still got to fill July 22nd and July 25th. Dwayne Gretzky, they're absolutely amazing. Canada's Greatest Party Band, July 29th. Garth Brooks and Shania Twain tribute on August 1st. Crash Test Dummies, another band that was big in the 80s, early 90s. They'll perform Wednesday, August 5th. Still to announce the August 8th show on the Saturday, but August 12th, you have Canada Highwaymen. August 15th, it's Crystal Faith doing Bon Jovi and Styx. And they'll close things out August 19th with the Dreamboats. They do 50s and 60s rock and roll. So kudos to the organizers of the Peterborough Music Fest. Another stellar lineup. Cannot wait to get it started. And I say the same thing for summer, too. But it's looking better this long weekend. Red Hands, this is Walk Off the Earth. I'm free.

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1: Peterborough Music Fest has put out information on 13 shows that fans can expect to see this season. The lineup was unveiled yesterday. Executive Director Tracy Randall says putting on the free festival is a challenge that never gets easier.
2: Really tight now with insurance has doubled. Our production went up by 38%. And then, of course, we had, obviously, artist fees are doubled. But we're, because of our connection with a lot of the artists, they love Peterborough. They love what we do. We have a reputation. We're so lucky.
1: Among the artists playing, Sass Jordan, Lighthouse, and Crash Test Dummies. A 27-year-old Peterborough woman is facing several charges under the Highway Traffic Act for operating a low-speed vehicle. The charges were laid yesterday in the area of Hunter and Rubich. Meantime, the Peterborough Police Services Board extended Chief Stuart Betts' employment contract right through to December 31st of 2032. And you can celebrate the summer launch of the expanded skate park with a day of skateboarding demonstrations, lessons, and music at Bonnerworth Park on Saturday. That's what's up, Peterborough. I'm Jordan on Freak 90.5 and everywhere on the iHeartRadio app.
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11: Guys, I had to get all my fighter's blood testing done, right? 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
12: No. Wait, what?
11: I haven't. Well, I've told stories on the air.
12: Your history with AIDS?
11: Yeah, back when I was like, oh, yeah, when you were high. A club rat. Like, got really mental of like, oh, my God, I convinced myself I had AIDS. So I went and got tested. All this stuff, yeah.
12: Okay. All right. Yeah.
11: So keep that in mind. I've been tested. I had to do it all for this, and I got so in my head again. And I was like, Morgie, this is how you find out you got AIDS, you dumb.
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when you get mad. I guess I'm pretty glad that you're alone. You said she's scared of me? I mean, I don't see what she sees, but maybe it's 'cause I'm wearing

Billie Eilish and a bad guy recently doing an interview saying she's okay with fans using their phones at concerts and recording video. She said when she was younger, she did it all the time. Not only did she record so much of the concert, she also watched it all the time when she got home, like watched it over and over again, which I find is something not a lot of us do. Like you'll take out your phone and you'll record a bit. And then I do it. I try to not to do a lot of it, but I try to do a little bit of it because I have a bad memory. And so I feel like at some point, maybe when I'm like 80, I'll look back and go, oh yeah, I was at this concert. Because when I think about the shows that I went to in the 90s, I'm like, man, I can't remember anything. I know it was there, but ask me what they played, you know, a little on the hazy side. So she's okay with fans doing it, although sometimes there's a bit of a backlash. But hey, kids, do whatever you feel like, I suppose. My name is Reed. I'm checking out for your Thursday. Enjoy your day. Looking forward to the long weekend coming up here tomorrow, Fired Up Friday. Jordan Mercy is coming in here next. He is back, and he's got PTBO Today Live coming your way, and it'll be Darina Boca joining him. She's an 18-year-old powerlifter set to represent both Canada and Peterborough in international powerlifting in South Africa. So join him for that conversation, which is coming up next hour here on Freak 90.5. See ya.

Well, happy Thursday to you out there. Coming up on today's show, we'll look at the top three local news headlines, including another candidate declaring herself in Monaghan Ward. We'll catch up with Dorina Boca to talk about her journey in powerlifting. And Matt Latour will be back for Freak 90.5 Playoff Fever. It's a big night in both the NHL and PWHL. All of that and more coming up.

Freak 90.5 is CJMB, a division of My Broadcasting Corporation, Ontario's local broadcasting company, in Peterborough, Ontario, and on the treaty and traditional territory of the Mississauga Anishinaabe.

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1: Hope you're enjoying your Thursday. Hey there, it is Jordan hanging out with you over the next hour as we go over all the hottest topics of conversation from around Peterborough and the Kawarthas. Let's look at the big three local stories we are following today. A new report from the Canadian Centre for Policy Alternatives says most Ontario hospitals have been running deficits since 2022, raising concerns about strain on the public health system. The report was released earlier today in Peterborough, and it says rising costs of about 6% annually combined with stagnant funding are worsening capacity pressures. If you want more details, you can check out our website, ptbotoday.ca. A cyclist suffered serious injuries after being forced off the road in Durrow-Dummer Township, prompting an investigation appeal by the OPP. Now, the incident itself took place back on April the 17th on County Road 32 near County Road 33. Investigators now say the cyclist reported a confrontation with riders on electric motorcycles, and one suspect allegedly kicked him, causing him to fall off his bike. And Ashley Flynn has joined the city council race in Monaghan Ward along with Matt Crowley, Jen Lacey, and AJ Shearer. Flynn is a business owner and says she is committed to bringing a fresh perspective, strong leadership, and a people-first approach to City Hall. Those are the big three local stories we are following on this May the 14th. Coming up, Dorina Boca will tell us more about getting ready for a major powerlifting championship.
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1: Peterborough's Darina Boca is making ripples in the powerlifting community for being one of the youngest IPF sub-junior and junior classic and equipped powerlifting championship competitors in Canada. She's just 18 years of age. She's getting ready to head to Sun City in South Africa to compete in the World Championships for Team Canada. And she stopped by our studio to give us her thoughts on what this championship means to her.
2: It's very exciting, but also scary. I know I'll be going against the best in the world, but I'm not exactly going for podium this year. So I'll get to see people who are the best of the best in the world. And it's just such a privilege.
1: The competition is set to run from August the 18th through the 29th. And she says she competes on the 24th for Team Canada. So very cool stuff there. A local athlete doing great things on the international scene. If you want more information, you can visit our website, ptbotoday.ca.
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and sink into the music like a gigantic musical beanbag chair. Yeah, now that you're stuck in the music beanbag chair, you've fallen right into our trap. Because beanbag chairs are hard to get out of. 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

0: If you're looking for a great lunch, all you need to do is text the word pizza right now to 705-874-9050, and you could win a free three-topping pizza courtesy of Domino's. 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
1: A big Game 5 tonight in Buffalo as the Habs and Sabres will break a 2-2 series tie. It was Buffalo that got the good bounces in Game 4 Tuesday evening, including a goal from nearly center ice by forward Tage Thompson that took a bounce off a stanchion and fooled Montreal goaltender Jakub Dobish. Elsewhere, Vegas looks to wrap up their series with Anaheim tonight, while the PWHL's Walter Cup Finals start between Montreal and Ottawa. I'm Matt Latour. Playoff Fever returns at 4.
0: Coming up, I will look closer at the Peterborough 48 to find out what's going on in the community over the next couple of days.
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2: Organizers of Peterborough Music Fest have unveiled the lineup for season number 39. Executive Director Tracy Randall.
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2: The schedule this year includes Sass Jordan, Lighthouse, and the Crash Test Dummies. A 20-year-old Peterborough woman is facing several charges under the Highway Traffic Act following a hit-and-run investigation stemming from a late-night collision back in April. Police say on April the 23rd, a vehicle entered a private driveway and struck a parked vehicle near Fair Avenue and Ravenwood. The YMCA of Central East Ontario says its third annual pickleball tournament raised big money in support of the Strong Kids campaign. Organizers have updated us and confirmed that the event raised more than $16,000. And Ashley Flynn has joined the city council race in Monaghan Ward. She will be taking on Matt Crowley, Jen Lacey, and AJ Shearer so far. That's what's up, Peterborough. I'm Jordan on Freak 90.5 and everywhere on the iHeartRadio app.
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6: What do you remember when I got the Toyota and you looked at me, you're like, why is this sticker? 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

The Reframe Film Festival and First People's House of Learning are putting on Just Get Over It tomorrow from 1 until 4 p.m. at the Ernest and Florence Benedict Gathering Space. Organizers say this will be a highly interactive workshop. Also tomorrow, Rubidge Retirement is hosting their annual open house. It'll be both Friday and Saturday. Organizers say you can see what retirement living should feel like. So if you have parents or grandparents who might be in that stage of their life, it's always good to have information. It runs from 10 a.m. until 2 p.m. If ever you're interested in what's going on in and around the community, all you need to do is check out our website, ptbotoday.ca. And the Peterborough 48, which is posted each and every day at 6 a.m. Don't go anywhere. My man Ben is in next with more Alternative Rewind to get us there. Here's No Doubts on Freak 90.5.

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It's Ben. Today feels more like spring, I guess, in Peterborough, but tomorrow will feel like summer. Sunny and a high of 20.

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They're introducing something new at the World Cup final this summer, and I don't know if it's a great idea, honestly. We'll see what you think in the next 10 minutes on Freak 90.5.

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It's something that obviously works really well in the NFL, but we'll see how this goes with soccer. I don't know. Freak 90.5, it's been FIFA has announced that at this summer's World Cup final, there's going to be a Super Bowl-like halftime show. They've got some huge acts scheduled for the World Cup final. Madonna, BTS, and Shakira will be playing the halftime show. And when I say it's a bit of a dubious idea, I'm saying it because of soccer fans. And granted, I don't watch a lot of soccer. Maybe this is a bit of a generalization. But a lot of the time, you hear that soccer fans can be pretty rowdy at the stadiums, you know, a lot of yelling and maybe some occasional fights break out in the stands. You've seen the videos. And what I'm thinking is, if you've got this World Cup final that two sides are really pumped up for in the stands, and then suddenly mid-game, there's like this big long break, I'm just guessing that maybe people are going to get a little bit antsy if they're waiting for the next half to start, and then who knows what's going to happen? But hopefully, Madonna, Shakira, BTS can bring those fans together, calm them down a little bit, and get them ready for the second half.

0: few. What's up on Freak 90.5?
1: The lineup for Peterborough Music Fest has been unveiled. Gowan opens the weekly festival on June the 27th. Executive Director Tracy Randall confirmed the return of the Future Sound Series as well.
2: Where is the next Serena Ryder? We want somebody on our stage from Peterborough in the region.
1: Sass Jordan, Lighthouse, and the Crash Test Dummies are all slated to perform. A 24-year-old Peterborough man is facing a stunt driving charge after police say a vehicle was clocked at nearly double the speed limit. Police say officers in the Lily Lake Road and Dolman Street area recorded the vehicle going 93 kilometers an hour in a 50 zone on Sunday. The Peterborough Community Health Center has received $30,000 aimed at strengthening day-to-day supports for clients through new infrastructure and expanded community programming. And another name has jumped into the council race in Monaghan Ward. Ashley Flynn submitted her paperwork yesterday and will face Matt Crowley, Jen Lacey, and AJ Shearer. That's what's up, Peterborough. I'm Jordan on Freak 90.5 and everywhere on the iHeartRadio app.
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1: Guys, I had to get all my fighter's blood testing done, right? 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
2: No. Wait, what?
1: I haven't. 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
2: Your history with
1: yes,
2: AIDS?
1: Yeah, back she's when I was like, oh, before. Yeah, when you were what? High. A club rat, like, got really mental of, like, oh, my God, I convinced myself I had AIDS. So I went and got tested and all this stuff, yeah.
2: Oh, okay. All right.
1: Yeah. So keep that in mind. I'd been tested. I had to do it all for this, and I got so in my head again. And I was like, Morgie, this is how you find out you got AIDS, you dumb.
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1: Look, if you had one shot or one opportunity to seize everything you ever wanted, one moment, would you capture it?

0: forecast says that it's going to be a really nice day in Peterborough tomorrow. Sunny and a high of 20. And maybe that'll get you thinking not just about summer, but also summer concerts. Freak 90.5. It's Ben. Sublime is coming down the road to Toronto in August. They will be at the Great Canadian Casino Resort August 20th. And we've got a couple of tickets to give away to that show before they even go on sale. All you've got to do is head over to our Facebook page. We got a little bit of trivia over there. If you're a Sublime fan and also a dog fan, because the question is, what is the name of the famous Dalmatian that served as the mascot for the band Sublime and appeared on many of their album covers? It's a multiple choice. You've got some options to check out over on our Facebook page, Hustle and Heart, Freak 90.5. All the instructions are there for how to qualify for a couple of tickets to go and see Sublime in Toronto. Good luck.
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12: What, do you remember when I got the Toyota and you looked at me, you're like, why is this sticker? 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
13: Yeah, because it was a temporary registration.
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13: It was old. 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
13: Yeah. 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
12: Years, yeah.
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You can celebrate the long weekend in Peterborough this Saturday by doing something that maybe until now you've only done in video game form, but never in real life. 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

still has that new paint smell. Because it'll take a week before the stale coffee and moldy pizza stank will take over. From the Pet Supply Warehouse Studios at 730 The Kingsway.

0: There's a whole generation of people, myself included, that have convinced themselves that they are better at this one physical activity than they probably are. And it's all video games' fault. Freak 90.5. It's Ben. The city of Peterborough is having a big celebration on Saturday at Bonnerworth Park. It's the launch of that expanded skate park that's going on from 10 until 4. And skateboarding is one of those things I assume I would be okay at. Maybe you do too. And it's not because I've tried it out before. It's because I've played those Tony Hawk video games. And I'm halfway decent at that. And falling doesn't seem that bad, you know, when you're playing Tony Hawk. He gets right back up and on the board. You can complete some flips and all that. I'm telling you, Tony Hawk, just by putting out those video games, convinced a lot of people that it's not as hard as I'm sure it actually is. But you can see some skateboarding in real life and maybe do a little bit yourself. Saturday, 10 to 4, Bonnerworth Park, the new expanded skate park that they've got over there.
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Emily's in here next hour, and as mentioned, go enter to win some Sublime tickets. They're coming to Toronto. We've got tickets before they even go on sale to give away over on our Facebook page. Hustle and Heart Freak 90.5 got a little Sublime trivia for you.

Broadcasting Corporation, Ontario's local broadcasting company, in Peterborough, Ontario, and on the treaty and traditional territory of the Mississauga Anishinaabeg.

Freak 90.5, it is Emily. On the way, this is on this episode of Stories I Can't Make Up, but actually happened in Peterborough. I'll tell you about one lady that got arrested because of her vehicle. We'll talk about that after Fall Out Boy.

0: Freak 90.5, it is Emily. You know those little covered scooters? They kind of look like a smart car, but they're not actually a vehicle. Well, you're not supposed to drive them on the road. Well, this is a lesson that you need to learn, because a 27-year-old Peterborough woman is facing several charges under the Highway Traffic Act following a traffic stop involving a low-speed vehicle in the city's downtown core. Police officers stopped the vehicle approximately about 10:05 on Wednesday in the area of Hunter Street and Rubidge Street. So this, by the way, she was charged because it's operating a low-speed vehicle on municipal highway contrary to regulations, operating a low-speed vehicle without a slow-moving sign, geez, and operating a low-speed vehicle without insurance. Honestly, you can't make this stuff up. There's an actual picture on our website, ptvotoday.ca. Coming up, I'll tell you about another police report from Peterborough that you just can't make up. I honestly, guys, what's happening?
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Freak 90.5. It is Emily. Look, there are some stories on our website that made me scratch my head and go, seriously, that actually happened? We're going to talk about another one on the way. Here's Days of New.

0: Freak 90.5, it is Emily. Well, over the weekend, there was a couple that was caught doing some inappropriate things at a park. And they, of course, got arrested for that. By the way, they were doing this at 5:30 at the park on Sherbrooke Street and Water Street. And look, there's people around at that time. First of all, you shouldn't be doing that anytime at a park, especially in a public space. But 5:30, let alone at that time, seriously, come on, people. I can't believe we have to tell people in 2026, hey, maybe take that at home, not at a park. Just saying.
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Broadcasting Corporation, Ontario's local broadcasting company, in Peterborough, Ontario, and on the treaty and traditional territory of the Mississauga Anishinaabeg.

0: Freak 90.5. Hey, it's Emily. What is good in Peterborough? Well, there's a local 18-year-old that is going to be representing Canada and Peterborough in a World Powerlifting Championship. So Dorian Boka is 18 years old and is heading to South Africa for this competition. She says that she started lifting since she was 16 years old during high school, but also participated in other extracurricular activities. She has already also placed first in three competitions in Canada, one for the Trinity Bell in November in Scarborough. Then she also competed at the CanPL Central Canadian Championship back in August of last year, and that was in Quebec. And then finally, she also competed in the 2026 CanLP National Championship in St. John's, Newfoundland. So super cool that she's going to be on the international stage. You can check out our interview with her at our website. Head on over to ptbotoday.ca.
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8: 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All right. 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

Coming up, it is kind of the unofficial official kickoff this summer, this long weekend. So we are going to have an impossible question of the day that revolves around summer. We'll get into that on the way. Right now, it's Banners.

0: Freak 90.5. Hey, it is Emily. Well, it's an impossible question of the day. I'll reveal the answer coming up. But research shows that this summer activity burns more calories than jogging. What do you think it is? 705-874-9050. I'll reveal the answer coming up.
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9: Those houses on Highway 7 that said, Jesus lives on one, and so does Elvis on the other.

Freak 90.5, it's Emily. Well, the answer, by the way, it is beach volleyball. Apparently, that burns more calories than even jogging when it comes to summer. So, if you want to take up a sport, maybe it's that one.

Freak 90.5, it is Emily coming up. I'm going to tell you why you should listen to Freak 90.5 this long weekend. Right now, it's The Killers.

to the top, I've been out of shape, taking out the box, I'm an astronaut. I blasted off the planet, rock that caused catastrophe, and it matters more because I had it. Now I had, I thought about wreaking havoc on an opposition, kind of shocking, they want a static with precision. I'm automatic, quarterback, I ain't talking, second packet, pack it up on.

0: Freak 90.5. It is Emily coming up this long weekend, kicking off tomorrow at 12 o'clock. It is the Nothing But 90s Long Weekend. That is right. We are kicking off all 90s music all long weekend, including Monday. 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

Broadcasting Corporation, Ontario's local broadcasting company, in Peterborough, Ontario, and on the treaty and traditional territory of the Mississauga Anishinaabeg.

Freak 90.5. Hey, it is Emily. Well, did you know that you could win yourself Subline tickets before they even go on sale tomorrow? 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You can beat the box office with Freak 90.5. 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Or go to our Instagram, Freak 90.5. And you can go and answer the question right now for your chance to win a pair of tickets. We're going to draw a pair tomorrow morning before they go on sale at 10 o'clock. Right now, though, we got Alice in Chains.

0: Freak 90.5, it's Emily. Well, let's take a look at our Playoff Fever Report, which is brought to you by Highland Tree Care, Keeley Security, and Bruiser Automotive. Here's Kennedy with the report.
1: 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The Montreal Canadiens look to grab control of their first-round series as they visit Buffalo in a pivotal Game 5, with that matchup tied at 2 games apiece. Meanwhile, Vegas has the chance to advance to the Western Conference Final against Colorado when they visit the Ducks for Game 6. And in the PWHL, the All-Canadian Walter Cup Final begins tonight as Montreal takes on Ottawa. I'm Kennedy Freeman. Playoff Fever returns tomorrow morning at 8 o'clock.
0: Well, you can tune in right here to Freak 90.5 for your Playoff Fever report. Stay tuned every day as we go through this. Right now, we got Smashing Pumpkins.

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Hey, it is Emily. This is major when it comes to women's health. So PCOS has been renamed to PMOS, to polyencrine melanobotic ovarian syndrome. That is something, a big mouthful, a lot to say, but doctors say the rename will better reflect what's actually going on and impacts it has on the body. This is major because women's health still, believe it or not, a lot of setbacks when it comes to that. So glad to see it. Right now, here's Linkin Park.

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1: Guys, I had to get all my fighter's blood testing done, right? 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
1: Yeah, back
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1: when I was like, oh,
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1: Yeah, when you were
4: what?
1: High. A
4: yeah,
1: club
4: yeah, yeah.
1: rat. Like, got really mental of like, oh my God, I convinced myself I had AIDS. So
2: yeah.
1: I went and got tested. All this stuff, yeah.
2: Okay. All right.
1: Yeah. So keep that in mind. I've been tested. I had to do it all for this, and I got so in my head again. And I was like, Morgie, this is how you find out you got AIDS, you dumb.
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6: 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The trolley will shuttle fans to and from the PMC for the Lakers' home opener against the defending Man Cup champion, Six Nations Chiefs. And then enjoy a Lakers Live before the game. 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Peterborough Lakers Lacrosse, it's a

That is all for me today. I'll be back again tomorrow at 3 o'clock. Coming up, the John Show is going to keep you entertained. Right now, it is Pearl Jam.

0: 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I have a question.
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0: And if you are a good person, you will answer it here in two shakes of a second. Looking at the phone lines, Bob is standing by. Bob, how are you on this fine Thursday? What can we do for you?
2: John, do you want a life hack?
0: Yes.
2: Here's one, is if a girl gives you her number, read it back to her with one wrong digit. If she corrects you, it means she's actually interested.
0: You're a GD genius, Bob. I love it.
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0: 6.5, have you been doing the cozy hobbies? Yes, cozy hobbies are low-pressure self-care routines, things you do to reconnect when you're burnt out. So what is a cozy hobby? It's things like Lego, gardening, crocheting, journaling, or even puzzles. Ah, we learned something. Let's use it. Let's use it.
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0: Tonight, show us you're a good person. Answer this question. What's one thing that makes you feel like yourself again when life gets overwhelming? 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Text me, 705-874-9050. What's one thing that makes you feel like yourself again when life gets overwhelming? Be a good person. 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John Show, Freak 90.5, Wonderwall. This is Oasis.

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0: The John Show. We are asking you to be a good person and answer this question. Your response has been great on the text at 705-874-9050. And our question is this: what's one thing that makes you feel like yourself again when life gets overwhelming? Lord knows we've all been there. Pete says, John, how about a long shower where nobody interrupts, where it's basically a spa day? Pete, I don't know what it's like when you shower, but who is interrupting you? I've never had that problem. Elise, what's one thing that makes you feel like yourself again when life gets overwhelming?
1: I like going for a drive alone with music blasting.
0: Nice.
1: And no one talking to me.
0: I like the no one talking to me. Sam says, laughing with that one friend who knows everything about you. All great answers. Those are good people answering our question tonight on The John Show. Freak 90.5.

Got tickets to see Sublime at the Great Canadian Casino. 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We're going to announce the winner on Friday.

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1: What do you remember when I got the Toyota and you looked at me, you're like, why is this sticker? 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

Freak 90.5. Wake up tomorrow with the Woody Show. Oh, it looks great. Sunshine and a high of 20. But I can tell you this, you might see fog in the morning. After 8 o'clock here on the John Show, nothing says we need cash quite like putting airports on the maybe for sale list. That's what we might be doing. I mean, if you're looking for a deal, we got pros and cons. We'll take this little gem of a topical news story. We're going to break it down for you. Give you the pros and the cons. 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